Better Man from Pearl Jam. 93.3 The Planet Rocks. The last thing I did to better myself. It's going to take some time to think here. I started buying better whiskey. Does that count? 18 in Life from Skid Row. I've got Jet, Weezer, and Ozzy coming up before 8:30.

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Now you don't need

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0: planet wants you to explore the Bahamas on the Rockin' Wrestling Rager. Chris Jericho is back to tame the seven seas. Sail from Miami to Bimini this November for four wild days of wrestling, concerts, comedians, chaos, and a meet and greet with Jericho and Fozzy. It's the ultimate rock vacation on the high seas. Thanks to Six Man. 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

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Getting kind of late, guys, if you're going to do some shows. 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

Bricks Bankruptcy Bedlam. That's the title of the article, a new article in Classic Rock magazine this month. The inside story of the tour that destroyed the band. Ooh, Pink Floyd, another brick in the wall. 93.3 The Planet Rocks. Check that out if you want to. Classic Rock magazine. Here's Come As You Are from Nirvana into the next hour. I've got Guns N' Roses. I've got Shinedown and your request.

September 19th in Atlanta, Truist Park. How much are tickets for that show? The get-in price, the cheapest ticket, $36. Not bad. I paid over $100 for Iron Maiden tickets. Goodness gracious. Here's Shinedown Young again. I got Aerosmith coming up. Billy Idol in there, too.

0: Living on the Edge, Aerosmith, 93.3, The Planet Rocks. It's Diesel. Why does this story keep coming up? Why does this guy keep getting released from prison? Do you remember the guy 2 months ago? He got internet famous because he got arrested for sniffing women's butts. Khaleesi Crowder, who has a history of being arrested in California for, well, sniffing butts, has been arrested again. Here's the store manager of the latest site of his crimes.
1: I know he's harmless, but it's a weird fetish. Crouching down like he normally would, and he'll just look around and then just trying to take the chance to sniff like any woman's butt. First time I caught him, I was like, what is this guy doing? He looks creepy. You want to sniff butt? You could do sniff somewhere else.
0: I mean, I guess it's possible that he is a reincarnated golden retriever, but I don't know. Butts? Come on, man. There's less stinky parts than that. Here's Billy Idol, Rebel Yell. Coming up, Papa Roach, Green Day, Scorpions, and Van Halen 2, 93.3, The Planet Rocks.

0: Hey, T1s, it's the Stone Man. This weekend, what do you say we celebrate Anderson and the upstate's biggest Labor Day festival? 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

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They'll be at True Lion Amphitheater in Charlotte. Iron Maiden next Saturday the 12th. Pixies coming through. They'll be in Greenville at the Peace Center. 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

0: 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It's time for the 10 o'clock threesome. 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

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You're a badass. Here's Def Leppard.

0: 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Chris Jericho is back to tame the seven seas. Sail from Miami to Bimini this November for four wild days of wrestling, concerts, comedians, chaos, and a meet and greet with Jericho and Fozzy. 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Thanks to Six Man. 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
1: 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Mainly clear skies in store tonight with a low temperature of 74 degrees and southwest winds at 5 to 10. Sunny Thursday, high of 97. Friday, lots of sunshine and a high temperature again in the upper 90s. I'm meteorologist Ray Miller on 93.3 The Planet. Right now, it's 87.

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Would you wear ugly clothes to stay out of the eyes of AI flock cameras? Well, there's a guy, a designer, who claims to have created a Hawaiian shirt with an abstract pattern on it that is camouflage for AI-powered surveillance cameras. Yeah, I'm looking at it right now. 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Everyone else can. I notice there's no women talking to him in this video either. Aerosmith, Dream On, 93.3 The Planet Rocks.

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Bon Jovi a lot of times sang about happy things. Then singing about being super cool, badass, you wouldn't want to mess with. 93.3 The Planet Rocks with the latest from Foo Fighters. 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

If you know Atlanta's Mastodon, who just put out a new album last Friday, by the way, you know that a large part of their sound is influenced by the Ozman himself, Black Sabbath and Ozzy Osbourne. The guys from the band were interviewed talking about playing at Back to the Beginning, the final Black Sabbath show. Troy Sanders said, "We've been playing Crazy Train before every live show we've done over the past years. Over the past year, we can't thank Sabbath and Ozzy enough for creating the genre that we now call home." But he also said playing that show was unfathomable, nerve-wracking, equal amounts extreme anxiety, and unbelievable pleasure. Check out the full interview, loudersound.com. Here's Ozzy doing Bark at the Moon.

0: just heard a killer track, but you don't know who it is? 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

0: through the planet wants you to explore the Bahamas on the Rockin' Wrestling Rager. Chris Jericho is back to tame the seven seas. Sail from Miami to Bimini this November for four wild days of wrestling, concerts, comedians, chaos, and a meet and greet with Jericho and Fozzy. It's the ultimate rock vacation on the high seas. Thanks to Six Man. 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
7: From the News Talk 98.9 WORD 24/7 Weather Center, here's the Carolinas' most trusted forecast on 93.3 The Planet. Mainly clear skies in store tonight with a low temperature of 74 degrees and southwest winds at 5 to 10. Sunny Thursday, high of 97. Friday, lots of sunshine and a high temperature again in the upper 90s. I'm meteorologist Ray Miller on 93.3 The Planet. Right now, it's 81.

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6: 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Here's the Carolinas' most trusted forecast on 93.3 The Planet. Mainly clear skies in store tonight with a low temperature of 74 degrees and southwest winds at 5 to 10. Sunny Thursday, high of 97. Friday, lots of sunshine and a high temperature again in the upper 90s. I'm meteorologist Ray Miller on 93.3 The Planet.

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0: 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Chris Jericho is back to tame the seven seas. Sail from Miami to Bimini this November for four wild days of wrestling, concerts, comedians, chaos, and a meet and greet with Jericho and Fozzy. It's the ultimate rock vacation on the high seas. 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
5: 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Mainly clear skies in store tonight with a low temperature of 74 degrees and southwest winds at 5 to 10. Sunny Thursday, high of 97. Friday, lots of sunshine and a high temperature again in the upper 90s. I'm meteorologist Ray Miller on 93.3 The Planet. Right now, it's 79.
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0: 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Chris Jericho is back to tame the seven seas. Sail from Miami to Bimini this November for four wild days of wrestling, concerts, comedians, chaos, and a meet and greet with Jericho and Fozzy. It's the ultimate rock vacation on the high seas. Thanks to Six Man. 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
4: 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Here's the Carolinas' most trusted forecast on 93.3 The Planet. Mainly clear skies in store tonight with a low temperature of 74 degrees and southwest winds at 5 to 10. Sunny Thursday, high of 97. Friday, lots of sunshine and a high temperature again in the upper 90s. I'm meteorologist Ray Miller on 93.3 The Planet. Right now, it's 79.

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0: KP1's It's the Stone Man this weekend. 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
4: 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Mainly clear skies in store tonight with a low temperature of 74 degrees and southwest winds at 5 to 10. Sunny Thursday, high of 97. Friday, lots of sunshine and a high temperature again in the upper 90s. I'm meteorologist Ray Miller on 93.3 The Planet. Right now, it's 78.

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1: Good morning, everyone. Hi, Paige. Well, this is just for Fat Boy.
2: Today on What's Worse?
3: I don't know, depending on what you just said. Old
1: I didn't say anything.
3: Miss Phil.
1: Oh, we've got a new item. It's all pumpkin spice. I know how much you love it. Makes you feel good, smells good.
3: It's all over my shirt today because I burnt my tongue, too. I got audio of me doing it, actually.
4: Oh, that's
5: okay,
4: boyfriend.
5: What's worse than two girls scissoring?
3: You know what's great about the clips? The way you said scissoring.
2: Scissoring.
1: Scissorup.
2: No, I don't know. What's worse than two girls scissoring? Two girls scissoring with diarrhea.
3: Oh, I was taken aback by that one. I was like,
2: wouldn't that be a fun bit, though? It's like your bit is you butcher the punchline. That would be a fun little thing.
3: Yeah.
2: That's fun.
1: Well, this is going to be fun because Melanta, or Mylanta.
2: Oh, in Georgia.
3: I got brawls in Melanta.
1: Has launched two limited edition fall harvest liquid antacids.
3: Oh, okay. I know what you're talking about. Like Tums.
1: Yes.
2: You would take a pill that'd make your fart smell like pumpkin, wouldn't you?
1: I would.
2: Fat boy.
1: Pumpkin spice and spiced apple cider. Yum, yum, yum, yum, yum. And they're on Amazon right now. So
2: what do y'all eat during the summer?
1: We'll eat other things.
3: eat watermelons.
1: Don't you like holiday stuff like pumpkin spice for spooky time and then...
2: I listen to both of you. Calm down.
1: Christmas.
2: It starts with a cat and it ends like this. I don't like it. I'm uncomfortable with it.
3: Seconds, man. I didn't say it. I don't know if this is like...
2: I like baby spice the best, if I'm being honest right now. Harsh spice was too much of a... That word you said earlier.
1: Bougie spice.
2: Yeah, that's it.
3: I don't know if it's a popular fetish, but I saw a couple OnlyFans models would wedge out some watermelon and would sit on it.
2: Yeah.
3: Almost like it was a Sibian, but it's a piece of watermelon.
2: My God.
1: Why would you sit on it, though?
3: I don't know if somebody's asking them for it or if they're doing it just to... Does that feel good if... I don't know. Are you, if you grind on a watermelon,
1: try
3: does that
1: it
3: feel
1: at home
3: good?
1: And tell me what you said. What you think.
3: If I sit on a watermelon, it's going to go everywhere. The pieces are going to shards.
2: They're going to have Walmart
1: too messy.
2: Watermelon smoothies.
1: I'm sorry.
3: Shards are going to fly everywhere.
1: You'll smell better, I guess. I don't know.
3: I don't know. Well, a watermelon would smell like spit.
2: Do you know that my... somebody had to remind me of this a week or two ago, that my mother's uncle was a watermelon farmer in Moonville. They had
3: really?
2: A watermelon farm. Yeah.
1: That's cool.
2: His name was Cletus.
3: Cletus Harris?
2: No, it was...
3: Other side.
2: Yeah, other side.
3: You might be related to Dave.
2: Cletus and Helen.
3: On that side.
2: I had farming on both sides, whether it's pig and watermelon.
1: I love it.
3: Dude, well, Moonville's getting some attention nationally because...
2: That winery?
3: The Ingles.
2: Oh, the Ingles.
3: The retro Ingles.
1: Oh, it's like an older original one?
3: Yes.
2: What, did they have like a security guard with a shotgun in there?
3: No, it's like the original. It's an OG Ingles like from back in the 70s.
2: Nice.
3: Like the signage, everything.
1: Yeah, why
3: and thankfully, they kept it the same. So it's getting some national attention by people that tour around and find old buildings and retro stuff.
2: See, I think that
1: cool.
2: I think I hear things like that, and I'm like, here we go repeating this stuff because it's familiar. But our parents did the same thing. How many times do you go eat at a diner that was made to look like it was a 1950s drive-in?
3: Yes.
2: Exactly, right?
3: We used to have one downtown.
2: We've always done this. People have been going to these Renaissance festivals for years. I want to live like it was 200 years ago.
3: Okay,
2: I guarantee
3: fair.
2: You there's certain races that don't feel that way.
3: Ren Faire.
2: Pal?
3: Going to pillow houses.
2: That's right.
3: Maybe you want to grind on a watermelon. You don't know.
1: I don't know.
2: Watermelon grinder?
1: I don't think that sounds very messy and sticky. I'm not going
3: to
1: do it.
3: You have to wear like a thong underwears, I've noticed in the videos.
1: Oh.
3: When you do it.
2: Are they trying to pick it up?
3: I think so. I don't know. Like, are you doing, like, you know, what do you call it? Kankles to pick it up with?
1: Oh, Lord.
2: Kegels. Kinkles. Kegels.
3: God, what is it now?
2: Kegel.
1: Kegel.
2: Kegel is Kegel. Kegel is somebody's last name I know.
3: The singer?
2: But they're a butthole, so it makes sense.
1: Oh, my God. All right, so there was a study that ranked all 50 states by how fun they are.
3: Well, this one's fun today.
2: Yeah, it's fun stuff.
3: North Carolina, Georgia, Tennessee, you can claim it too.
1: Well, I'm going to tell you the 10 least fun states.
5: Okay, what's

0: worse than two girls scissoring.
1: He probably wants a copy of that to play for his wife later. We'll send it to him.
2: What'd you do today, Big? Well, because she calls him Big, too, his wife.
1: I told half a joke. That was a whole joke.
3: Well, the 10 least fun states are West Virginia, Mississippi, Vermont, Arkansas, Delaware, Rhode Island, Connecticut, New Hampshire, Alabama, and Maine.
2: Man, Connecticut is it's a small state, but it's nice.
1: I've never been. Never been there.
2: You can drive through it like pretty quick.
1: I know the only thing I know about Connecticut is WWE and women's basketball.
2: Oh yeah,
1: that's it.
2: Well, so I bet Gino, Coach Ariema, was at the Marriott Hartford downtown.
1: Really?
2: Team was staying there, and I was way drunk.
1: What, were you working on the hotel's hot tub?
2: Well, we had a convention there. The whole company was there.
3: I bet that got wild.
2: I should get my buddy Mac to call in because he met him too. I was way too drunk, and Coach was a lot nicer than he should have been.
3: What'd you do?
2: I was just like blabbering like drunk, and then he took pictures with us.
1: If somebody wanted a hot tub, should they wait for them to do that quarterly expo at the convention center when they're real cheap?
2: You really got to go to a show and watch them set up. I used to have to go set them up at the Charlotte Convention Center beside Bojangles.
1: Did they bring in like hot models to sit in them, or did they just put beach balls in them?
2: But they put water in them. You can't sit in them. Yeah.
1: Oh, really?
2: I didn't know it was a Coliseum. I thought it was an actual Bojangles. I was like, God, this is the biggest Bojangles ever.
1: Yeah.
2: But it's an arena. It's not an actual Bojangles.
1: Why do you have to siphon the water out?
2: Now you got to sump pump into your little,
3: That makes
2: tank.
3: Sense. So you don't waste it.
1: You're a pump sumper.
2: If you don't have a sump pump, you got to suck it out. Old gas trick. And if you don't, a one-inch hose, and you'll feel it pull, but you still get a mouthful of, like, tub water sometimes.
3: One-inch hose.
1: Nice.
2: You know what they do in those tubs?
3: What?
2: Fornicate.
3: Oh, I thought he said farce.
2: Well, they do that too. They eat, they
1: sometimes
2: drink.
1: Sometimes you do both at the same time. Which is weird. It'll make you, it's scary. Sometimes it's like suction noise. I didn't fart.
2: Did you turn the jets on? I did not. Did you turn the blower on?
1: You know, bubbles. It's that thing. It's like, it's like when you put the toilet plunger down and it accidentally sticks to the floor and you try to pull that sucker off.
2: God, I wish I had my picture of me and Coach Gino so you could see how drunk I was. I would like to ask him if he remembers taking that picture.
3: Did you steal a bottle of wine?
2: No. No. I did follow him out to the parking lot when he was looking for his rental car.
1: God, that's the last time I saw a fat boy drunk. BMW Pro-Am.
2: God, the stuff was free, right?
1: What a fun day.
3: You got wine in your pants.
2: I won't mention him, but hey, babe. Gave us a pass to the tent.
1: I'll mention
2: So I thought the stuff was free.
3: Hey, baby.
2: I don't want to mention them because last time, I didn't hear from them. So.
1: We're the ones that did business elsewhere, and he's still there with open arms. Love you, Watson Neely.
3: Of course. Always.
2: I know you still wear shorts.
3: Always and forever.

0: Oh, you can speak to that. I can't. I've never been.
1: Funnest. It seems like a totally different. Again, I'm going basing this on the news and stuff. It just seems like a third world area.
2: Why? I mean,
1: they focus on, you know,
2: you just
1: like
2: been to Los Angeles. That's an.
1: Well, I mean, I did see, like, I saw homeless people sitting on the Hollywood Walk of Fame. But I'm not speaking disparagingly, but, you know, the news only shows
2: right
1: the tent cities and all that stuff. Like New York, yeah. You know, New York, you think of the state, but old redneck like me, you think of Times Square only, you know?
0: I think of Italians going to eat pizza in tracksuits.
1: Hey, forget about it, Goomba.
2: You're
1: a big pussy.
2: The neighborhoods
1: Sopranos,
2: were so nice. Like, my neighbors were great, and we, you know.
1: Yes.
0: The Page's gamer tag.
1: Yeah.
2: But then I was younger, too. I was in
1: You're also
2: school.
1: A busty blonde in California surfer
0: yes.
1: girl.
0: Who tested for Penthouse.
1: Right.
2: Why do I, now it's Penthouse. I've never done that. It was Playboy.
0: You
2: Which was bad enough.
3: Think you can handle it? You're listening to the Rise Guys Rewind, 93.3 The Planet Rock.

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1: What's up, Rise Guys? 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I was so happy when I got to wake up this morning and got to hear everything you guys said.
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2: Rocks.
3: Well, look at that. The stars are out tonight. We just saw Big Brown call in. He was doing a little bit where he was pretending to be Fatboy's son on his birthday. And, well, look, coming down the aisle right now, it's another star. It's P1
4: You're
3: Looper.
4: Right, stud. That's me.
3: You're right, stud.
5: A1A, Beachfront Avenue, baby. Black man lovers driving Lamborghinis.
3: This is a fun question. Looper, what year did you move to America?
4: Oh, good God, 94.
3: So were you even aware of Vanilla Ice over there in Korea?
4: Yeah. Well, actually, I got called into suspension at Tabernacle for bringing that cassette into school.
3: No,
5: you went to Tabernacle? My grandma went to Tabernacle for years and years.
3: Yeah. He's talking about the one in Korea.
5: Oh, he's talking about the Korean Tabernacle.
3: He's not talking about Tabernacle in Berea.
5: Okay.
3: My God.
5: Not the one on White Horse.
3: Not the one on White Horse. They're below my parents' grave, you goober.
5: So you heard Vanilla Ice during Nutty Bomb in Korea?
3: That's wild.
4: No, that was. I'm actually talking about Tabernacle right off White Horse.
3: Oh, you are?
4: Near Tanglewood.
3: Okay. Yes. Incredibly. Like, right there, you split off to go to Powdersville.
5: My great-grandma, Miss Malden, went there for years and years.
3: Your grandma was Miss Malden?
5: Yeah.
3: What year?
5: I'm related to some. Oh, no, God, you son of a. God dang it. You know what? I'm going to play this for everybody. That was better than Big Brown set up.
6: Oh, right. Okay. What's right. worse than two girls scissoring?
3: Did you hear that, Looper?
4: You heard right, stud.
3: God bless.
5: Oh, man. Yeah. That was great.
3: Oh, man. What a fun
4: You heard
3: morning.
4: Right, stud.
3: Like, literally, today's show has been, like, based on nothing, but it's been one of my favorites.
5: Looper, I don't know how to say it, but you probably heard we talked earlier in the week certain foods they eat in certain cultures.
4: I caught that.
2: Yeah.
5: So Paige had the story that was only a few countries eat horse or don't eat horse. But I said that China, you know, they told us China, they had dog in China. And I think when we looked into it, it said South Korea also.
3: Mm-hmm.
5: You can eat dog.
2: Yeah, it would be disturbing to see dogs hanging in windows at restaurants.
5: Which begs the question.
2: Cats.
3: Well, who puts food in their windows at restaurants anymore anyway?
2: Well, they did back in the day.
3: Back in the day, yeah.
2: Like in
3: true.
2: Chinatown.
5: You never rubbed a bagel against the window? Just like.
3: See, I've never been to Chinatown. I've been to Old Chicago up there above Greer.
5: Yeah. I feel like I've been in both on the way home. But Looper, did you ever. Did you eat any dogs growing up in Korea, I guess is what I'm getting at.
4: Yeah, you know, dogs. Around here, it's for I caught that page. you know, around here, when people will feed their kids venison or Bambi, as they like to say, they won't tell them until afterwards.
3: Right.
4: Much the same happened to me, but, you know, the math was a lot easier to put together when you say what mentioned what Dang. Paige was talking about. Things were hung up. It wasn't hidden quite so much.
3: Yikes.
4: Use your eyes.
3: What a mind blank that would be.
5: Like, oh, yeah,
3: when you come here and then see. Wait, so let me ask you this. Did people keep dogs as pets as well?
4: Of course, yeah. I mean, there's some people that would be like crossing a line, so that's why I was kind of confused by it. But I never saw horses, though.
2: Did you tell your
5: no
2: dog?
5: No horses in Korea?
3: They're not native there, right?
4: I don't think so.
3: Like, that's
4: I mean,
3: one of the greatest things.

0: things about donkeys and horses. I think this is right. They had to be brought there because they were not native there. But a lot of those ancient buildings were already built without the agriculture power. So it was obviously like man labor.
1: Are you picturing the
0: probably
1: bangs?
0: Unpaid?
1: Are you picturing the bangs on a Korean horse now? I kind of am.
2: I just want to.
3: Okay, what's worse than two girls scissoring?
4: Oh God.
2: Luber, how did they prepare the food? Is it in a...
0: Paige wants a recipe.
2: No,
0: on how to cook her dog.
2: I just am grossed out by it. Did you get it in a sandwich, or did you get it in a stir fry? Or
0: did I get a dog parm?
2: A dog's...
5: Well, it's a fantastic question, yeah, because it was prepared as if it was just like a hot pot meal. But, you know, it's when I was able to put it together... When they meeting the demise, it was one of our personal dogs we had, and it went missing. And then I happened to catch a moment. I won't go into details, but let's just say it ended for them in a bucket, kind of warm. And that's an image I've never been able to get out of my mind. So it's kind of like,
2: oh my God.
5: I see what you're doing.
1: Okay,
5: so.
1: You never got a hot pocket with the tail sticking out of it, I guess.
5: No, that never happened.
2: And they seem pretty lean, though. I'm just kind of, it's bizarre to me, you know?
5: Well, it really is. But if you think about the culture and go back, you're going to eat what you have to eat to survive.
0: Oh, yeah.
5: So
0: yeah,
5: it's true. It is what it is.
0: Yeah. No, but like when it's
1: clam in some cultures, you got to eat a lot of clam to survive.
2: But still, I'm not eating something that lives in my house.
1: You'd hook up with.
2: You know
0: wow.
2: I mean?
0: Well, that's unfortunate for your girlfriend, Paige. Hey, Looper, did you know that in 2027, South Korea has passed that landmark ban where they fully prohibit slaughter, breeding, and distribution of dog meat? How about that?
1: Thank God.
5: Well, there you go. I mean,
0: that's what someone says when they don't care. Well, there you go.
1: Pickens should ban it next.
5: I'll just focus on the ceasefire that's been long going. That's a little more important to me.
1: That is true. Gas prices, you know, it's all a direct result.
2: It is.
5: Hey, what are
0: killing dogs?
5: Progress.
1: Let me talk about Iran.
0: Oh, I see. All right, very good. Big, or not big, Big Looper.
5: Not big.
0: I'm going to call you Big Looper. Big Looper. You have a good morning.
2: Thank
0: I appreciate
2: you
0: y'all so much. This what a
1: thanks for answering it, honestly.
0: What
1: me.
0: A
1: yeah.
0: great group of listeners. Like, you just call in and talk with us, and that's our job.
5: Hey, you know, we shower, we do things.
0: Well, there's
5: life
0: one
5: happens.
0: Of us.
5: I almost cussed.
0: Yeah. Wow. Oh, feel free. We've all done it today. Paige said the C word in 6 o'clock.
1: She really did. She sent us a video of her cat, which is very...
0: Yeah.
1: Very
0: she's,
1: racist.
0: She's
1: cat.
0: Taught her cat to say bad words. I'll send it to you.
1: I'll send it to you.
0: All right. See you, Looper. See you, man. Tell A we said hey.
1: Hey.
5: I will. Love y'all.
2: Bye.
5: Love you.
1: All right, Looper.
5: All right.
1: Not him home.
2: Yeah.
0: Part of
2: you.
0: All right. You ready?
3: Okay. What's right. worse than two girls scissoring?
1: As soon as it came out of his mouth, I'm like, oh my God, this is great.

0: 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Chris Jericho is back to tame the seven seas. 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
2: By the way, your son's on line one.
3: Oh, God, is he?
2: That's what it says here.
3: All right, I'm a little nervous now, to be honest.
2: Good morning, son of Fat Boy.
4: Yeah, you won't call me and tell me happy birthday. This is messed up.
2: Well,
3: look, man, I gave you the nod last night when you came downstairs. I thought we were good.
2: Wait a minute.
3: This ain't my boy.
5: You're being worked.
3: This is one of my boys, but not my boy. Not my loin, but one of my boys. It's Big Brown, isn't it?
4: You gave me the nod. What? You ain't supposed to tell that on the air.
5: Whoa. What are you doing in the parking lot?
3: You missed the rip shot on that one, Big.
4: Y'all are sitting here talking about all these blue and mixed berries. I don't see color. I didn't know this was a racist show.
2: Oh, man.
5: God. Well,
2: you know.
3: Do you have a separate phone with the...
2: Yeah, how do you do that? Do you have us on speaker and then you tap your screen? Or, like, do you have Neuralink and you just think rim shot and it just plays it?
4: Yeah. I have you in my earbud.
5: He's got a drum set.
3: Oh, he's got the buds
2: nice.
3: In. Hey,
2: nice.
3: Bud.
4: Got the bud in.
2: Nice.
4: So
2: when I do things like this...
4: I have to give credit to...
2: Does that feel good?
4: Yes.
3: It might pull over.
4: It's jiggling my earwax a little bit.
2: Yeah.
5: All right.
2: Now put it down the front of your pants.
4: I ain't going to feel it there.
2: Go ahead. People are going to think they're driving off the side of the road. It's that thing.
3: Then ask somebody else if they want to use them.
2: Right. Anyway.
4: You know, I have to tell this one joke because my buddy, he gave it to me. You know, they changed the Lake of Ontario to the Lake of America.
2: Yeah.
3: Oh, yeah.
4: You know, they changed the name from Canadian Geese, right? They changed their name.
3: No.
4: Yeah. Did y'all hear what it's going to be?
2: What are they going to change the name of Canadian Geese to? That's what he's...
4: Donald Ducks.
2: Oh.
3: Okay.
2: I got it now.
4: Well, thanks for putting me over.
5: Yeah,
4: thanks, guys.
5: You're welcome.
2: No, I'll pull you over if I was a cop.
3: I had to think about it for a second.
2: No. But
3: we love ducks.
2: I was more thinking about how you said geese. That was fun to me.
4: Geeses or gooses?
3: Is it guys?
2: Big, quit farting on the phone, please.
4: Oh, this is the fart. Hang on.
2: Damn.
3: That sounded like a good one.
2: I don't know. Was that real or was that?
3: Did you go to business?
4: No, that was the audio emoji.
2: Isn't it nice that the alien technology that we've re-engineered, we make it for communication anywhere in the world. You can even play a fart sound on command. And play that depressed fart you played again.
4: Okay.

0: if you have someone,
1: what Fat Boy's son's feeling like for not being told happy birthday.
0: You just gave him the birthday nod.
2: That's what's up,
0: man.
2: I sent him a Venmo too.
1: He said, "Hey, bud, happy birthday. I'm going to work."
2: I forwarded him a Venmo.
3: He's a cloud. An iCloud.
0: God, I hope the memo didn't show on there. I always put funny things on there, like lips and a hot dog.
1: On the Venmo message, did you say, "Hey, stud, happy birthday"?
0: Hey, stud. No, I think I put two slices of bacon and a silhouette of a beer.
2: That's what it was. I just sent that stuff on.
3: You sent on your commission check?
0: Yeah. Oh, man.
2: It's like, here's some... I'd give him a... Well, he doesn't have his beard now. I'd give him some product, but that'd be part of his present.
0: He has...
1: So how old is your son now, Fat Boy?
2: 22.
3: Ooh.
1: 22 now.
2: God, I remember the day he was born. I wasn't allowed to go pick him up.
0: That's nice. You wasn't allowed?
2: I wasn't allowed. I was still on the clock. I wasn't allowed to go... Like, he wouldn't give me the day off, so I had to, like, sneak off the clock to go pick him up,
0: what?
2: Take him home. Yeah.
0: Name that boss by name.
2: Oh, I'd like to, but I think he does business with us now.
0: Oh,
3: oh boy!
2: Or he was at one of our golf tournaments.
0: God,
2: years
0: Rob Inario, how dare you?
2: Damn it, Rob!
1: I think we need a. I think we know the next TNC for next Thursday.
0: God, you need to call your boss. You should have your son call him and say, "You know what? Thanks a lot. I'm 22, but my dad's only been around for 21, 365 days of it."
2: Let me double check the connection. If he's not still connected with us, I'll. Look, gladly railroad him.
0: I'm sorry, son of Fat Boy, but there was a hot tub that just needed to be repaired.
1: It'd be 363 days because that was the day he was in jail, too.
3: Wow.
2: Yeah, that was later.
0: Oh, man.
2: I forgot about that big.
0: Yeah.
3: Did you spend the night there, too?
2: Yeah.
0: 26 hours.
2: I was naked to try to, like, I thought, you know, I was exerting dominance, but the guy said, "Man, we don't do that here."
0: It is a big misconception.
1: He was used to watching Oz. He was hoping he would experience some of that stuff.
0: Right. Like you're going to all of a sudden start like wearing barrettes in your hair and a bandana backwards.
2: Wear a hat like Adebisi.
3: You see their blood or a Crip.
0: Yeah, like you're going to walk around like gay Tupac.
2: There was a Crip in
1: there. He got a little bit of a Kool-Aid pack and put it on his lips to make his lips pop.
2: Kool-Aid pack. Dude,
0: like Dolly Parton, because they were so broke, she said that she couldn't afford eyeliner, so she used Struck Matches as eyeliner.
3: Oh, God.
0: No, man.
2: Jesus.
0: She's like, my mom wouldn't let me wear makeup, so she'd rub mud on her face.
2: It's a Struck Match.
1: I wasn't
3: there's
1: mud.
3: There's your contour.
2: Dang it,
0: she was on a Dookie Parton.
2: I feel like
0: rest in peace. Rest in peace.
2: I feel like I could have linked up with the Crip if you know, if I had to, if our backs were against the wall, because I know I could walk. You know, at that point,
1: they had the disabled unit in there. You said the Crips.
0: Jesus, big
2: rim shot.
0: You're not a Shriner. You can't say that.
2: Give me the rim shot.
0: Hey, God bless, man.
1: I can say it. If people get offended, they need to get over themselves. I mean, come on.
3: Did you make your own prison weapon while you were in there?
2: No, but I did cost us
3: you
2: a honey bunch. The biscuits were weapons enough. Those suckers are like bricks.
0: Did they change the name to Handicap Creek? Does anyone know? That's only a local joke. We have a place called Cripple Creek. We do.
3: Oh,
0: you'd think they should change the name of that.
2: We had a listener we called Cripple H behind his back. But I don't think
0: God, I forgot about that.
3: If it's,
0: that was awful, man.
2: I don't think we ever told him his
3: who
2: name.
3: Who is that?
0: His middle name wasn't an H, but his first and last name, so I'm fully giving it away now. But Fat Boy called him Cripple H one time. Oh. And so when the guy would walk by, I would... like I was blowing water out of my mouth like Triple H does, but he called him Triple H. That's awful.
3: You're not nice.
2: Look, it's just
1: stole my joke. I was about to ask if he was related to Triple.
2: It's just a friendly roast when we, you know, used to back in the day be on the remotes and hey.
0: Yeah.
2: Or so and so. Look at this guy.
0: Yeah.
2: Just to keep sharp.
0: Like when Blind Josh came in, we said, let's take a photo, and we positioned him looking the wrong direction. It's just a fun
3: you're such
0: stuff.
3: A D-word.
0: No.
2: Yes.
0: Deviant?
3: Uh-huh.
0: Detriment?
2: We did do the birds in one picture, but he would have loved it. You know, he still has a good sense of humor about it.
0: Oh, yeah.
2: We all flipped him off in the picture. But I felt like he could always sense we were doing it.
3: Yeah, I'm sure he knew.
0: He could. I mean, there was that
2: felt the wind off the bird.
0: That seventh sense or something. I don't know.
2: Because if you
1: look. Well, he'd only have six.
0: Yeah, that's right. Shut
1: he
0: up.
1: Lost one, so he's down to five.
0: I was trying to correct the bad math, Big. I forgot.
3: This you is know like what?
0: I'm gonna knock the sense out of you.
2: If a blind person still looks at you and it kind of messes with you because their eyes are, but they can't see, but their eyes are looking at you.
0: Yeah, and it looks like at first, like they're like zoning out of the conversation, like they're just bored with it, like they're looking at you like the Undertaker. Oh, okay, I've heard this one before. It's like, wait a minute.
2: You waved your hand in front of his face, and he was just. I was like, man, is he gonna see?
0: Just flipped him off, and they no sold it.
2: That was the next thing. Like, you'd wave the hand, then do the.
0: And then Fat Boy started mooning him, like within like inches from his face.
4: God,
2: the intern at the time acted like he was like on his knees in front of him, like. Blah, blah, blah.
0: That is no.
2: Yeah.
0: No, that part's not true.
2: He was of age at that point. The intern.
3: I don't think I was in the room when all this was going on. It would have made.
2: Jennifer, the intern, one did it. I can't remember.
0: Yeah. Well, yeah. Well, at one point he was both of those things. So.
3: Yeah, he was.
2: God. Oh, big! I haven't left that hard.
0: Like, you know, it's you know.
1: Well, as long as I was just calling, taking up for your son. You know,
3: thank you, Ben.
1: You have the outlet to call and say happy birthday to him, and
2: yeah,
1: he's not mad. He's just disappointed.
0: Text him on the text line. Happy birthday! Since kids prefer texting instead of.
3: Oh yeah,
2: it's like pulling teeth to get this. I want to feed this boy. I don't know what he wants. Like hey, man.
0: It really is like that thing where kids, I say kids, I mean, kids are kids' ages. They don't like phone calls anymore. They will FaceTime. They don't.
2: Which is
0: so strange.
3: They'll FaceTime, but they won't talk to you.
0: But
3: on
0: they
3: the
0: don't
3: phone.
0: Want to just call.
3: Yeah.
0: Or they like weird. When I found out I was going to be a grandpa, I found out by text. I wanted to drive over there, and she hadn't been pregnant. I might would have.
2: I was like, that's
0: sent her to time out or something. I don't know.
2: That's not a text.
0: I was like, golly, bum. So I said, you better not do that again. And a kid. But yeah. She's since done that a couple times. But I never do that by phone. I'm in person.
2: Kind could of. Be the fourth before you know it.
0: That first time, she was nervous about, me going and whooping somebody's ass.
3: Why don't you just surprise him and say, get ready, and I'll pick him up?
2: Because if I surprise him, I'll have to build up, and then, it won't deliver because he'll no-sell it, or he'll just, he's real reserved in that way. I'm like, man,
1: so you're not telling him happy birthday because you're afraid to be let down by his reaction.
3: It's not about you, Fat Boy.
0: I bet, in his world, it's not that big of a deal that you're on the radio because it's the radio to a 22-year-old. Yeah.
2: If it weren't for live sports, he'd never watch TV.
0: Like if you wrote a column in a newspaper, he wouldn't give a damn.
2: I know.
0: He wouldn't.
2: God, that's true.
3: They game.
2: If I blog for a website,
0: right?
3: They stroll.
0: You're a foodie. Yeah.
3: They scroll through social media, and then they talk to their friends. That's what they do.
2: Pretty man, I can't keep up with the youth. Man, I don't know what they say. Unk. I just learned Unk a couple weeks ago.
0: Yeah. Maybe about a month now.
2: And there's no cap on that, Big Brown.
0: No cap.
2: No cap at all.
1: It's all bussing.
0: Yeah.
2: I know that one.
0: It's all bussing.
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0: Yes, sir. Rise Guys Morning Show. Good morning to you. It is Thursday, September 3rd, 2026. Again, I ask you, where the time is? Where did time go?
1: Where's that?
0: You done seen it. It ain't up in here.
1: I damn near forgot to turn us on.
0: It's like, pew.
2: It up in here.
0: Pew.
1: Yeah, you, it's interesting time because, like, to me, every day drags.
0: Wow. Really?
1: Like, and for you, it's like flying by.
0: Well, no, I wasn't talking about you dressing as a lady.
2: Really? Every day drags.
1: Well, you know, they
0: Why
1: say
0: do you
1: the.
0: Feel
1: well, it just does.
0: Okay. That's a good point. You don't know any other point of view. I get that. Okay.
1: Like, you know, you look at the clock and you're like, oh, it's 2 o'clock. And you're like, okay, now it's 2:20.
0: You know what that sounds like to me? And I know this isn't you, but if I didn't know you, I would think you're waiting to die.
2: Oh, God.
0: Don't think about like you thinking about that.
1: Yeah, I don't think that much about it. Again, I'm not that deep of a person. So
0: you're
1: I don't like.
0: Thick,
1: I don't look for the deeper meaning and stuff.
0: Right.
1: But you know, they say the years are short and the days are long.
2: There
1: so.
2: Are.
1: It's just like, you know, it feels like Thursday. Like, okay.
0: I feel it like, is.
1: I feel like this week's been, you know. Long enough for today's Thursday.
0: Well, I just meant the calendar date. But that, again, that's the sign. I've come to terms with my age. I really have. I see these various commercials. I say this from time to time, you know, where they're making fun of the dad type or whatever. And I'm like, God dang it, that's me. That's me. I'm talking to the Uber driver.
2: Yeah, you are.
0: I am.
1: I do the same thing.
0: If somebody's food is there and they've called the name, I'm like looking around to see if anybody's waiting. I was going to like point to them, but like I'm.
1: Yes.
0: What is that? So what's so bad about that? Wanting to be helpful. That's now some kind of bullying tactic.
1: You want people to get going. I do this in traffic. You know, I'm constantly honking the horn. Hey, let's go. Pay attention.
0: Yeah.
1: Let's get moving.
0: It's you give it a honk or a little. Boop.
1: I tell
2: tap.
1: You
2: the, he taps it.
1: I'll do the honk, but then I do the fingers too. Like, let's go. Get going.
2: You're
1: like,
2: that guy.
1: You want the world to move because everybody. Not everybody. There are a lot of people with their heads up their ass constantly.
2: I agree with that. It's like, make up your damn mind.
0: By head up their ass, do you look, mean generally on their phone?
1: Yes, or not paying attention, or just being stupid.
2: Yeah. It's like when you go, I'm going to say retail. It's not the most important decision of your life, but sometimes for people it is.
1: Oh, my God. Yes.
0: If you're a realtor.
2: Well, that is. Already. That's completely
0: or a
2: different.
0: Banker?
2: But if you're buying a lipstick or a fragrance, I mean, come on. It shouldn't take that long, I'm just saying.
1: Or lunch.
2: Like, all day long.
1: Like, pick what the hell you want to eat and let's go.
0: Or like, if you do walk into that restaurant, some nice restaurants, I mean, not like five-star Michelins, but like, you know, like a nice restaurant. But you go order at a place, they give you the little thing, and then you go sit down, and they bring it out to you. So
1: flattered.
0: It's not like you're, but those people, God, I, this is such a every man in the world conversation I have, but like those people who go

0: and they cross their hand, their arms, uh-huh. and they look up at the board.
1: Oh.
0: Like, look at the face.
1: I don't know what to eat, man.
0: Like, this
2: you've
0: is,
2: never been there.
0: When we tried to start accommodating everybody, this is when it slowed down progress. When they used to have a meat and three, that was it.
2: Yeah.
0: One meat, there were three sides. That was it. You have a salad? Do you have any gluten out salad option?
1: Oh, those people. Oh, Jesus. Waiting for something to magically appear on the
0: board. Everybody decided they want to get a coffee bar in there, too, to work it out. So a different line for that. It's just...
2: Yeah, but see, COVID shortened menus. Are they coming back?
1: You know what? I'll mention this place, McDonald's. When you go into McDonald's, order at the kiosk. Don't go to the counter and wait. They don't like have time to take your order.
0: My hand to God, I've not been inside of, I swear to God, I've not been in a McDonald's since I've seen them having kiosks. I did. That was. I assume they maybe did it, some of the bigger, but I had no clue.
1: Every one of them now has changed.
0: I can't tell you the last. I'm not going to say it. I took Jasper there. I said this the other day. Took him to McDonald's and, you know,
1: You stole his nuggets.
0: He gave me his nuggets.
2: I always order on an app, though, you know.
1: Did you have a handful of his shirt when he gave you that nugget?
0: Right around his neck. I said, listen, you can have the nuggets. I want the Hello Kitty toy.
2: Yeah.
0: I love Sanrio, kid.
1: God, somebody will just walk in every time, never fails, and go to the front. And I'm like, hey, dip-ass dumb-f.
0: Or just slide back and look over my shoulder. Or look, you know, around me and look up at. Don't get right up in front of the register.
1: It's like you're lucky they give you your order on time.
0: Yeah. Plus, it's McDonald's. Like, I mean.
2: How sophisticated is it?
0: You know, the McDLT is no longer available. The fish is always around.
2: I'm
0: not
2: leaving.
0: Even during
1: what do you call
0: Easter,
1: it?
0: Easter. Yeah. Passover.
1: Religious, whatever.
0: Yeah, observances.
1: God forbid you try to log into your rewards account. Because they can't figure that out either.
0: Man, you must have like a big... Well, I have a ton of pictures. We've talked about that. But like,
1: yep.
0: I had to delete several apps a while back because I was running out of...
2: I'm at that point.
0: I was running out of like space, I guess is the word I'm looking for. Yeah, I was running out of space.
1: It's not infinite.
0: And sure. You got to have the work... You got to have three different apps to get work email.
1: You really do. Double authenticate or whatever you call it.
0: I get it.
1: Like, two-factor.
0: Imagine if you're like in Congress, how many things you'd have to have.
1: You know, I had somebody offer me at the Ingles the other day. Forgot my Advantage card. And I didn't do the phone number. I'm like, just whatever. I won't use it. And then somebody behind me said, you can use mine.
0: Of course.
1: And I said, no. Because you're going to get my points. Yeah.
0: So you'd rather give them to no one than to someone.
1: Yep.
0: God, man, what a dick.
2: I'm sorry.
0: Like,
2: they were just trying to help
0: that's
2: you.
0: Kind of like an innocent dick. Like, that's just like, you're not necessarily being mean about it, but you're like, you don't want to go through the hassle of somebody stepping over and scanning their. I get that.
1: I know when I'm that person and I offer, I want those points.
2: Uh-huh.
1: That's why I'm offering.
2: Yeah.
1: But other people don't think about it. They'll take it. And I'm like, I got points. Yeah. But they're not getting mine.
0: So they're going to, they disappear. They evaporate. They're gone.
1: Yeah, they're just.
0: They go back to the Bob Ingles family.
2: So you're going
0: to
2: pay more for stuff?
1: Oh, yeah.
2: In the long run?
1: Because I want those
0: points. Not Bob Ingles. Bob Ingles. Bob Ingles was a politician.
2: Just
0: still is, maybe. I don't know.
1: I met Bob once. Bob years
0: Ingles.
1: And years ago.
0: Which one? Ingles or Ingles? The politician
1: not Ingles.
0: Or the grocery store?
1: Ingles. Mr. Yeah. Ingles.
0: Oh, you did?
2: Okay.
1: Yeah. Well, he was a big dude.
0: I saw him from a distance. I didn't meet him in person. He was up in the crow's nest.
2: Nice.
0: One of them one time.
1: He was a nice guy. He said, I appreciate you being here, stocking the shelves.
0: He had perfect hair.
2: Oh, he did?
1: I didn't even work for Ingles. I worked for Pepsi at that point.
2: Oh, nice.
1: He's like, you bought it, Bob. I'm here to fill it.
0: When you delivered for Pepsi, which I have to say, I'm Team Coca-Cola.
2: We forgive you.
0: I am.
1: I mean, after what happened, you know, with me working there, I am too.
0: Did it turn you? Like, is it?
1: Yeah, it was just a bad work experience.
0: See, that's what, when people work at their favorite restaurants, they end up not wanting to ever go to that restaurant again.
2: Don't ever. If you love eating out there at that place, don't work there.
0: You will hate it. You will see the way things are prepared, and you'll never want to eat it again.
1: I like the coworkers, but management sucked.
0: But when you did the stores, like we've talked about this, while you were delivering Pepsi, I was delivering the pornographic magazines into. They were never Spinks. Spinks didn't carry them. It was like
1: guess what?
0: It was like your mom and poppers or whatever. I'd go as far down as Woodruff and work my way back. Or Central, actually.
1: I know one that still carries them. It's a family run place.
0: Yeah.
1: Sometimes he'll work with his mom.
0: Did they have the wood grain plastic cardboard in front of?
2: Oh, yeah.
0: So you can't see the cover?
1: Because they still have the old shelf, this wood grain, too.
0: Oh, dude. I'd love, they used to have these old magazine racks that had like the names on there, like the, you know, like they didn't write it on there. It said Playboy and then Hustler with like their logo. I'd like, love to have that.
1: Yeah, those are cool.
0: I don't know what I'd do with, maybe make a pot stand out of it. Yeah, plant stand, right? Pardon.
1: I don't know if you carried Bitty Tar magazine, but that was a cool little placard, too.
0: Oh, no. I went to one before, though. I went to a Bitty Tar. Paige, you ever?
2: No, sir.
0: Did they have those out in California, Bitty Tars?
2: I don't know.

0: I brought them out on a hand truck. I didn't have a pallet per se, but I sold that magazine. Pallet per se. But anyway, yeah. Porn page. Oh. So anyway, yeah. In the warehouse, so you'd have to find the skid, pallet, slide the skid under there, and then manually pump the pallet jack, and yeah, then hit that little clink, and then drag that sucker. I was watching the dude. Speaking of Sphinx, I got you a drink over here, Paige.
1: Double plugs.
2: Thank you.
1: We got that magazine too.
0: We got to pop at the same time. Ooh. Me and Paige had a disagreement yesterday, so I said, I'm going to make her feel like crap and give her a Red Bull this morning.
1: Yep.
0: Red Butch is fabulous.
1: She went into business for herself and got a Red Butch.
0: Cheers.
2: I don't remember why we were arguing.
0: Oh, I don't either.
1: Well, I remember.
2: That's a good relationship with me.
0: He's good about watching. Watching. What was it?
1: Somebody made a crack about a certain morning show. A little joke in passing.
0: Oh, yeah.
1: Somebody in return aggressively busted balls.
0: Oh, yeah.
2: Yeah,
1: it was awkward for the rest of the show.
0: Oh, no, yeah. But it's fine now. We will get all pumped up on caffeine together.
2: I don't even remember. And if I do,
0: no sugar,
2: I'm
0: but
2: sorry. I digress and I apologize.
1: I remember.
2: Yeah, you're just like.
0: But he doesn't remember what day 9/11 happened on.
1: Oh, God.
2: See, the difference between me is he's so bored and he can't believe it that the day is dragging. For me, is that I wish I had like 5 more hours in the day.
1: So you have another job?
0: Yeah, no kidding.
2: So
0: I'm going to be working another PT.
2: I'd have more time.
1: This sucker's workaholic over here.
2: No, I just want to pay off everything. So
1: pay your durs. Then you're going to debt again.
0: Watch
2: no,
0: this.
2: No, I'm not.
1: Because you'll buy a bigger house.
0: When I was at the Sphinx, which again did not carry pornography, at least to my knowledge. No. At least they didn't use us. I went in there this morning to get the Red Butches, and I'm watching the guy load drinks. It wasn't Coca-Cola or Pepsi. It was one of those that like does a bunch of different like.
1: Somebody say load.
3: Somebody say load. Reload.
0: Where we're going, we don't need loads.
1: You don't need them.
0: We go to Home Depot, Matthew. So anyway. I'm all over the place. I don't need this Red Bull, do I? So that, I'm watching the guy do it. God, you got one?
2: I need one.
1: Push it up.
0: The guy who worked for this company, his palate is essentially a robot. I'm not kidding you. He's pushing the little joystick on there. He's driving it up under there. He's hitting a button that lifts it. And then he's hitting a button that's like trailing him walking it in.
1: You know what?
0: And I'm like, boy.
1: The guy at Walmart, I bust his balls every time I see him. I'm like, when I did this job, we had a pair of gloves and a rope.
0: Good. The gloves that still turned your hands black inside.
1: They called it a 51 in my day. You ain't got the cards.
0: I felt awful. I was not only selling pornographic magazines.
2: Punani.
0: I was walking around in black hand.
1: It wasn't black hand.
0: Yeah. It sounds like a tribe of
2: some
0: kind.
2: That's not good, ever. No.
1: I tell them, first off, I'm like, you're a diversity hire, obviously. Second off.
0: What, because I'm a black hand?
1: It's like, wow. Why are you using them?
0: It's a tribute band to Blackfoot.
2: Okay.
1: Well, was that Robin's
2: culture,
1: band?
2: With your culture, that's okay.
0: Well, what did he say when you said that to him? Did he say, oh, shut up, old man?
1: I mean, he didn't say it, but he was more respectful than I was to him. You could tell that he wasn't having it.
0: But you like but think about that, like before pallet jacks, like what'd they do? Like they just put that stuff on like logs and rolled it a little bit and then pulled a log out and rolled it a little bit and then pulled another log out and rolled, like, you know.
1: That's what the Egyptians did.
0: I know.
1: The Egyptian name.
0: They moved pallets back then.
2: Speaking like you swallowed your tongue.
1: I'll swallow yours. Right. That was awful. That was harassment.
0: Stop tape.
1: That was just straight up harassment.
0: You swallow her tongue.
1: Oh, good Lord.
2: You did. Do it again. Try to make that sound.
0: He's got a weird name.
1: I like the cat the other day.
0: They named that dog Rabies. That's weird.
2: That's a pretty.
0: Oh, that's his name. Sorry.
2: That's a boxer.
1: Oh, no. Is that going around? I got to check up on that. Make sure it's not going around.
2: Yes, it is.
0: No, look. God, come on, man.
2: It is.
1: That's the last thing I need.
0: It's always going around. Why is that a certain scare all of a sudden?
2: And also COVID, the new symptom is not like a respiratory thing. It's intestinal and diarrhea.
0: That's what the other one was.
1: Oh, I might have had it since I was 15. Then.
0: I've had it since 15 minutes old. Paige, I haven't had a solid poo.
2: Oh, my God.
0: I'm telling you.
2: Don't curse me. I can't have the rhea.
0: I'm telling you. You ever heard of anybody project?

0: Projectile vomiting?
1: Yes.
0: Yeah, I do that the other way.
2: Yeah. I cannot find the story, but I saw it on the news. Family has a kid, and they said nobody can see their kid until the family can't see their kid until they have COVID shots.
0: In a country?
2: It was our country.
0: Whoa.
2: And I cannot remember where it was, but that was the rule. You're not seeing this baby until everybody gets COVID shots. Even if it means you got to have a booster or what. And I'm like, I would never see that kid because I think personally, looking back, was the worst thing I ever did. I felt like my job was threatened if I didn't take it, to be honest with you.
0: Somewhat, yeah.
2: Which it was.
0: It was.
2: I mean, just illegal as hell, but whatever.
0: Yeah.
2: You know, I got it 3 times, was sick as hell each time.
0: And I only got it one.
2: The shot didn't help.
0: I got it one time, and it was primarily, you know what's funny about that? Like, chair, swear to God, look.
2: Chair. Oh, nice. Nice chair.
0: So.
3: Don't project.
0: I was in that mindset. I love the company I work for. I do. I'm here right now, ain't I?

0: Yeah. Well, thank you for that.
1: Well, I mean, it's a pleasure to be here.
2: I don't have complaints other than that one.
1: No, but like, the only reason I finally got it is there was possibly going to be an out of country trip that I was going to go. Sorry, I'm not doing a. I'm doing my temples right now.
2: I think
1: now.
2: It's hilarious. You don't have to like apologize to me.
1: He thought I was doing a thing. I'm just massaging my temples.
0: No one in the room.
1: He handed me a camera.
2: David Bowie can do it, but you can't do it. I mean, double standard.
1: Yeah. Oh, Elizabeth Lord. Taylor could do it. But anyway.
0: Lord.
1: Want me back. Want me back.
0: Why you took the shot?
2: Sorry about how
1: I was going. Yeah, that was look at her. She's great. We're going to get to those songs today, too, Paige. They,
0: no, I do. It's like having a two-year-old.
1: I was wanting to... No, it's a 50-year-old with a 15-minute memory span.
2: That's pretty good, though.
1: Yeah, 15 minutes, right?
2: So, walking back.
1: That's about a segment.
0: Get off the table.
1: It's about a segment.
2: Man, you were saying that you know, it's good that we work for this company and not Cumulus or iHeart, because I had a buddy that works at Cumulus. He got axed twice already.
1: So. Yeah. Well,
0: from the same place?
2: Different stations.
0: Oh, I was going to say.
1: But was he like I hate the word jock, but was he like, did he have a show or was he just like?
2: All of it. PD.
1: Oh, wow.
2: Working a shift.
1: Oh, Jesus.
2: Down in Myrtle Beach. He was a turnip that was out of blood, unfortunately.
1: I was all prepared, though, like if it was like, hey, we're going to fire you if you don't get it. I was like.
0: Plan B.
1: I was like, class action, let's go.
2: Yeah.
1: I really was. I was like, I was mad. But I finally did get it to go out of the country.
0: Yeah?
1: What is this?
0: Good for you.
1: I didn't go out of the country then,
0: no.
1: though.
0: No.
1: It was stupid. No. And I got sick as...
0: I got it. I had two
1: genitals.
0: Shots.
1: And I got sick as genitals.
0: Yeah. And I got it because I was in a movie and the cast had to have.
1: So SAG, they made you get
0: yes.
1: it?
0: Yes.
1: Oh, man.
2: What an embarrassing time for the world.
0: And secondly,
2: when they look back in history.
1: Where we were just made that. Like, think about that. Think of 1933 or 38 where the government said, you have to turn in all your gold now.
2: Everybody's like
1: think
2: okay.
1: about that for a minute. Like, think about, like, if that were to happen today, this was 1933 or 38, they said, you have to turn in your gold and exchange it for these dollars.
0: Yeah, it could happen.
1: It's right. illegal to keep gold.
2: I don't know why the guys that found all that gold in Belgium turned it in.
1: Stupid.
2: Why are you going to turn gold in?
0: If they come looking for metals, which they could, because we're running out of weapons, we're in trouble.
1: Are we running out of weapons for real?
0: Yeah.
1: God dang, toilet paper, and then freaking real meat, and now this.
2: We got submarines that they won't let the company out of Korea build for us, because they have to build that stuff.
1: We need Lockheed to open a grocery store.
2: Yeah. God, could you imagine if they do?
1: They could just, well, first off, they drone deliver to speaking. You. This is your manager. Wait a minute. Did you just shot with? With like a laser. They got that high tech crap. That stuff you've seen on like Star Trek. They do. They got look up. What was the one? Swamp. What was the one?
2: Ass.
1: Nope. Swamp.
2: Swamp ass trail. That's rabbit trail.
1: We mentioned it one time on the air, and some guy called in. Whether it was true or not, said that that it was real. Some. Oh man. It was some kind of government operation, like one of those cool classified names, and it was that of Lockheed Martin up here.
2: Oh, I believe it for sure. Stuff that comes in and out of the Donaldson Center?
1: Yeah, man.
2: Was it Operation Booty Bump?
1: No. What is that when you do coke with your butt?
2: Or anything.
1: Oh.
2: You can butt chug, you can
0: this
2: coke.
0: It's like
2: you
0: the
2: can...
0: third time you've mentioned that.
2: Well, you know, shout out to my buddy. He needs a booty bump intervention.
1: Does he really?
2: Yeah. I mean, everything's going up there. Yeah. More going in than going out.
1: Have you thought about maybe next time he like, does he pass out from the drugs, or does he just...
2: I've heard that when you go that direction, it takes effect pretty quick.
1: So maybe, like, put some, like, rubber cement up his crack next time. He can't do it no more.
2: Then I'd start huffing, because I like huffing rubber cement. And he's like, what are you doing? I'm like, I'm huffing, dude. Shut up.
1: What are you trying to do, man?
2: I'm huffing while you're bumping.
1: Like, you're trying to...
2: kill one bird with two stones, guy.
1: I love vernacular. For those from North South Carolina, that means language and words.
2: Yeah, you're already lined up in Margaret's right now, aren't you, Morse?
1: It just—that's so fun, man. Like you ever heard a boss or like a manager say, "Man, I enjoy when these people around here kiss my ass." But like,
2: yep.
0: Really?
1: But when you, people love that. I mean, like the managers, they love that power, you know?

0: National Boss Day or whatever they do. But it, just the vernacular, though, man. I like when people kiss my ass. That would tickle. That would tickle. It would be awkward. I think it would tickle, which I think my first reflex would be fart right in their face.
1: You'd have to. Oh, yeah, maybe they want to pay extra for that.
2: Nervous fart.
0: I know. They would look like, remember when Donald Duck would get, or not Donald Duck, Daffy, he gets shot in the face and blow his beak backwards.
2: Whoa.
0: Yeah. That's not real life, kids. That would not really happen in real life.
1: You're talking about the power the grocery store managers have when they have the end caps. They control the end caps. And they come up to you and say, hey, you want this end cap? Like, I'm good, man. It's not even my route.
0: Yeah, but they would also get a bunch of free stuff from the distributors for giving them end caps.
1: Yep.
0: Oh, man. Oh, boy, you just brought back total memories.
1: Would you like an end cap?
0: God.
1: I can make that happen for you. I'm a manager.
0: Okay, so see if you remember this. Do you know what they would do when they, and you'll see this in your local still, when they did not sell an end cap or do an added value to a sale, do you know what they would do?
1: They'd fill it with a sale, right? Like the current sale. Like if it's, you know, paper towels.
0: Okay, maybe that. But like, what are the ones that they tried to sell that wouldn't already be the produce? You'll still see it. Usually with bananas. They will put bananas at the end cap. All the way away from the produce. Like you went past, oh, hell, I forgot bananas.
1: I appreciate that too.
0: Well, think about it. Where's that end cap at? Cereal aisle.
1: Oh, yeah.
0: I used to, I knew the psychology of the grocery store. It's still very active.
1: Dude, Ingles will put the bananas on the end cap to where it makes you, all the ingredients for banana pudding are right on the same end cap.
0: Oh, that's smart. The Nilla wafers are nearby as well. Yep. Damn, I'm hungry now.
1: It's all right there.
0: All right, let's break so we can do more than one news story today.
2: All right.
0: And we come back and we'll talk about what's going to be on today's show.
1: All kind of good stuff.
0: You sound motivated, Paige.
2: Oh. I got a good story.
0: Whoa.
1: She dressed like she's about to sexually harass somebody at her office.
0: Turn the light on.
1: She's looking like Demi Moore in
0: What Disclosure. Are you doing after work? What are you doing?
1: Who are you doing after work?
2: I don't know. I kind of just, because brown's like the hot color this year.
1: So. Oh, I knew you were down with the brown.
0: Wow.
2: Yeah, but it's kind of like a pretty brown.
1: If you love brown, I got some underwear you'd love.
2: I'm going to pass on that.
1: They're brown underwear.
2: I do like chocolate, though, so I'll take chocolate. Nice. Not that
0: color. No, Paige, it's in lieu of Calvin Klein, we wear big brown underwear.
2: I'm wearing brown.
1: I got to give it to you now that you said it. One word on the way out.
0: You want to give it to me?
1: I got to.
0: I like big brown underwear. It's got his face right on the crack.
2: Please.
0: Legendary listener and friend.
1: I get the damn keyboard door.
0: I'm stalling for you to get it.
2: It's okay.
1: Oh, here we go.
0: Yeah. Big brown underwear.
3: What's worse than two girls scissoring?
1: Wait, I can listen to it.
0: I love it, man.
2: He's working on it.
1: He still said the punchline. When you mess up the setup, the punchline is just as funny.
0: It's like answering on Jeopardy. They're going to give you the answers. You know.
1: What is? Who is? Who am? Who is you?
0: Figure this one out, Paige, to get to the other side. Yeah. I'll be
2: Why
0: here
2: the
0: all
2: chicken
0: night.
2: Past the garage.
1: I can't say that one. It's dirty.
0: Okay. Well, tell me off the air, and let's come right back.
1: It's the chicken or the egg joke, but it's not which was first, is which did on who.
0: And then someone calls you a bad word.
1: Yeah.
0: Yeah. Yeah.
1: Okay. You got any more jokes, Big? Yeah. Call the FOF hotline if you want to.
0: You know what? That is so crazy because on my phone I have on here, since we're not doing, like, we're doing FOF every other week,
1: yep.
0: That maybe not the bye week of that, Friday, but maybe once off. A month. Friday joke off, but people call in and do it on so we can bleep them.
1: Yes.
0: Because when we used to do the joke off, everybody always got dumped out on because the punchline would be dirty, dirty words.
1: Because the chili joke is about, everybody knows the chili joke. You can do that one, but.
2: Yeah. I don't know the chili joke.
1: You don't know the chili joke?
0: Oh, tell it to her as we go to break.
2: Yeah.
1: Okay. Paige, when I die, I want to be cremated.
2: Uh-huh.
1: And I want them to put my ashes in my boyfriend's chili.
2: Well, I didn't know you had
0: No. Well, this is a collaborative.
1: See, now you say it. You do it.
0: Well, why?
1: So I can tear that ass up one more time.
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7: Hello?
8: Can you speak with Todd, please?
7: Yep, that's me.
8: Hey, Todd, I saw the ad on Craigslist. You got the 42-inch V-Series LCD flat panel?
7: Yeah.
8: Okay, is that still available?
7: Yeah, it is.
8: Okay, perfect. Now, can I ask you a couple questions about it?
7: Yeah, sure.
8: Okay, does it have, is it 1080p?
7: Yeah.
8: Okay,
7: it is.
8: 1080p, and so I can use, I can use my HD tuner on that, and everything's fine?
7: Yeah, it does everything. It's only a year old.
8: Okay, now, the true cinema capability, do you know what that means? I saw that in your listing, but I'm looking it up online, and I can't find anything about it.
7: No, I cut and paste that from Amazon.
8: Ah, okay.
7: Yeah.
8: All right.
7: Yeah.
8: And so it retails for $1,099 and you're selling it for $500. Do you mind me asking why you're being so cheap on it? I mean, I'm just curious. Anything wrong with it at all?
7: No, it's perfect. It's just that I need a bigger TV, so I want to get rid of
8: it. Actually, can you hold it? Somebody's at my door and they're knocking pretty feverishly. Can you hold on 1 second for me?
7: Yeah.
8: Okay, hold on. I'll be right back. Hold on. Let me lay the phone down.
9: Let's cut on chili. Time. 2, 3, 4. God dang,
7: hello?
9: I forgot. Hello?
7: Hello?
9: Oh, hello?
7: Hello? Yeah, hey.
9: Yeah. I was trying to dial out. I'm sorry. You must have already been on the line. Who's this?
7: Oh, your friend just called me. He's calling me about the TV.
9: A TV?
7: Yeah.
9: Wait, you have a TV for sale?
7: Yeah.
9: Oh, really? He talked about getting one. Okay, that'd be good. A new TV for the place. I don't know anything about it because he didn't tell me anything. What kind of TV is it?
7: So it's a 42-inch flat screen.
9: Oh, wow. That's real nice.
7: Yeah, it's good. It's good. I just need a bigger one. But it's like a year old. It's worth $1,000, but I'm selling it for $500.
9: That's it? $500?
7: Yeah, $500.
9: Where can we meet, man? Because I'd like to buy it. That's a $1,000 TV. You're selling for half. That is a steal. How old is it?
7: It's only a year old.
9: It's only a year old? Dude, I'm wide open, man. I was coming in to call my buddy to go to the gym, but I could put him off for a little bit if I need to. We can meet up. I just got to go by the bank first.
7: Great. Yeah. Come over. I'll be here.
8: Who are you talking
7: to? Here until like 4 today.
8: Who are you talking to?
9: Okay. I was going to use the phone. There was some guy on it, and he's selling a TV, so we're about to meet up in a little bit.
8: Yeah, and no, I'm... What do you mean you're meeting up with him? I called the guy.
9: Well, yeah, I went to use the phone because it was laying here, and then he was on it, so we struck up a deal.
8: What the f***? It's the same thing you did with Jessica.
9: Well, you weren't here.
8: What?
9: So
8: because I'm not here, you just go, you're going to f*** Jessica because I'm not here. And now because I go to the door, you're going to f*** me out of this TV. I'm pissed. God!
7: Oh, my God.
8: What the f*** are you doing?
10: Constantly.
8: God! Constantly. Dude! Taking everything. Quit!
7: Wait, hello?
8: Get hit.
10: Stop it!
8: Quit!
7: Jesus Christ.
10: Stop it!
7: Oh, my God. Hello?
8: Find some bleach. Hello?
7: Hello?
8: Okay, so when can I come look at this TV?
7: Wait, what the
8: f***
7: was that?
8: My roommate picked up the phone. He's probably just playing a joke. So can I come by this afternoon?
7: No.
8: Actually, probably tomorrow because I got to clean
7: that,
8: up
7: was
8: here.
7: Was that a gun?
8: No, that thing is my phone's going in and out. So, it'd probably have to be tomorrow. I kind of got my hands full now.
7: You know what? I think I'm just going to, I have some other offers. I think I'm going to go.
8: Yeah, but I don't think you're going to be hearing from my roommate. So, I'll tell you what. Let me get everything cleaned up. I'll give you a call back. I'll give you a call back, okay? I just got to go get some bleach. I'll be back. I got to go to run to CVS, okay?
7: Yo, okay.
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1: So far this Thursday morning, traffic volumes are light and the flow is smooth as silk through the upstate. Both the I-85 and I-26 corridors are wide open, stem to stern. That sinkhole on the northbound ramp from East Stone Avenue to I-385 has caused a full closure while crews repair the spot.
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3: Thanks, Bill. Labor Day weekend, you know, it's the unofficial end of summer, 3 days off, cookouts, boating, backyard parties, apparently 3 days for people to make some really, really, really questionable decisions. 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
4: Good morning, everyone.
5: Hey.
4: Well, there was a study that was done at the University of Passo Fundo in Brazil.
5: Passo Fundo?
4: Uh-huh. And they had a group of medical students, and they had to look at images of breasts.
5: Nice.
4: Okay. And the big question was...
5: They didn't say they were human.
6: Yeah,
4: hopefully they were
5: alien boobies.

0: Do they have any online courses?
1: They wanted to know the preferred boob shape.
0: McCready's transfer?
2: Champagne glass.
1: So this study of boobs was for, you know, what was the opinion of men and plastic surgeons? What is the belief out there for boobs? Because times are a-changing. And what they found, that bigger isn't always better.
0: Yeah, it depends on what else you got going on.
2: Well, you've often talked about having too big of an areola. Not you yourself, but that could be problematic. Yeah.
0: Well, it's a little distracting.
2: If the actual... You know, there's a difference between the nipple and the areola. The nipple is the, you know, the little, you know, the little thing that looks like the end of a pencil.
1: Yeah. Right?
0: Yep. Or a pizza topping.
2: The eraser part. Or a pizza topping, like some Italian sausage.
1: I hope not. Not that red.
2: But then the areola, which is like the rings of Saturn around it.
0: Yeah.
2: Can be very dark in color or completely the same color almost as the skin.
0: Like, I'm still going to look, but it's distracting if, you know, you don't really have a nipples kind of rubbed off on the end. Mm-hmm. And, like, the urethra looks like the end of a football.
1: Wow.
2: I get turned on by women who have inverted nipples because I think it's more of a challenge to make them hard.
1: We had a girl that called in because she was offended because her boyfriend said that she had ugly breasts because she was an invertie.
2: God, I know.
0: We should have shown us a picture.
1: She was an invertie, and she was really hurt by that. And so here we go. So the breast pictures were broken down to different ratios between upper and lower portions. We have 40-60, 50-50, and 60-40.
0: That's a lot of numbers.
1: Only 10% prefer the 60-40 ratio, and that's where there's a more voluminous upper half.
0: That's not what I thought she'd say.
1: Close to 29% prefer the low-hanging 40-60.
0: Like the meat flaps?
1: Low-hanging.
2: Oh, that's, you're thinking
0: that's where the nipples touch the stomach.
2: Oh.
1: Damn. But 61% of the students preferred.
2: You ever seen a woman who tucked her breast into her pants by accident?
1: No, that doesn't sound very, very comfortable.
2: Yeah, I don't think so.
1: But over 61% of the students preferred the 50-50 ratio, which is nearly many preferred the nipple placement being right in the middle.
0: Where the hell is it normally?
2: Well, I mean, she's saying it's like, you know, they're looking down.
1: Yeah.
0: Oh, yeah. Almost. So, yeah.
2: But what if you got one that looks like Robert Gibson's eyes? No offense, Rob. Or, you know, where they're pointing opposite directions.
0: Like Perry Sanders.
1: Why go through all this? Researchers hope that these results will inspire plastic surgeons to work on procedures that prioritize symmetry.
0: Well, the teardrop is that's the most popular, right? When women are going to get the implant or whatever, that's what they ask for.
2: I thought there was something with the champagne glass look.
0: There might be.
2: You want them to go like almost, okay.
0: Updated procedures.
2: You almost, this is what I remember from that. Now, I'm not saying my own personal preference. I told you, I'm an inverted guy.
1: Which I think is really
2: admirable. Luckily, she's into growers.
1: Yeah.
0: You're a grower and
1: a
0: shower.
1: Sex is a lot of work.
2: Well, you know what? Everything in life is, and nothing comes easy.
1: And if you're like me, you just want to get there and wham, bam, thank you, ma'am, I'm leaving.
2: No, sir. You're having lesbian sex if you thanked her
1: I'm
2: as
1: kidding.
2: A man.
0: She loves the quick action.
2: You know what's worse than two girls scissoring?
1: Please, I did this punchline.
0: What's worse, Big? God dang it, that's got to be a hot key. How it ain't a hot key?
1: I can't.
2: You ready?
3: Okay, what's right. worse than two girls scissoring?
2: Oh, it's so good.
0: God,
2: like, I hate to say this, but the smartest people will get that joke.
0: Yeah,
2: like,
0: really
2: if you're will. Looking around like, I don't get it, ooh, sorry. Ooh. Don't you agree?
0: Big. That was great.
2: Like, it's what are those things? What's worse?
0: Now, look at any of them.
2: Mm-hmm. Yeah.
0: You know, equal. Yeah, I'm never going to say to a chick, oh, those suck. Like, you know, I don't like them. I'm like, yeah.
1: Now, I did send my husband one picture with the girl that you sent me the picture of. God bless her. She had one really considerably, like,
2: that was the girl
1: other.
2: Was wanting to try to get us to somehow pay for her to get her breast fixed because one looked like.
0: One was a lot bigger.
2: One was, you know, regular size. The other one looked like it was like a

0: cantaloupe in a sock.
1: She's got a big knocker.
0: That's weird.
2: I'll be there later. Be ready.
1: I've never seen that. I'm like, what is going on? What happened to your knocker?
0: What do you think? This is Stern where we got like $50,000 plastic surgery gifts we're giving away?
1: It's not the 12 boobs of Christmas. Shout out, Bubba.
0: Right.
2: Well, if we did that, we'd be in trouble.
0: Now we give away axes.
2: Oh.
1: Have an axe. Yes, autograph.
2: I think mine are somewhat proportionate, at least I hope. I mean, maybe everybody has one bigger than the other. I don't know.
0: An app where I can find that out. You want to take your top off.
1: Do you have one that's like bigger than the other?
2: No, I don't think so.
0: But did they look like...
1: They both look huge.
0: Did they, you know, when you're looking in the mirror, does it look like two sets of eyes looking at you?
2: Yeah, they're not going down. They're not pointing down. They're...
0: You don't have one that's like sloth side or sloth up here?
2: No.
0: Yeah, that's good.
1: I saw it.
0: If you did, would you like put like something in the other bra to lift it a little more, you think?
1: Oh, I didn't think about
0: like
1: that.
0: Like a bra, like, you know, we know a lady that had one leg shorter than the other one, and she would have this heel into her shoe.
2: I would say I wear a bra 80% of the time.
0: Nice.
2: Only 10% when I sleep, I take my bra. Or sometimes
0: that's only 90%. What about this other 10%?
2: Tough that's got a bra.
1: You ever have one kind of drop off the side of the bed?
2: Roll over and knock me off? No.
1: Like just you drop a bowling ball on the floor?
0: You ever wake up in a lucid dream thinking you have two ball-headed men in headlocks?
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1: What a loser.
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2: 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Lots of sunshine for today, hot and humid with highs in the mid-90s. Clear tonight, a low of 74. Friday, still ample sun up to 96. A chance for afternoon storm Saturday and Sunday, low to mid-90s. I'm Michael Caron, 93.3 The Planet. Right now, it's 79.
3: So far this Thursday morning, traffic volumes are light and the flow is smooth as silk through the upstate. Both the I-85 and I-26 corridors are wide open, stem to stern. That sinkhole on the northbound ramp from East Stone Avenue to I-385 has caused a full closure while crews repair the spot.
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5: Smooth as silk. 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Hey, it's Matt, man. 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
3: You ready? Okay, what's right. worse than two girls scissoring?
4: It's a little rejoin remix. No Big and Skillet.
5: Skillet. That's what Hulk Hogan had, one of those. Skillet.
4: Brother. I sent somebody a message yesterday. A girl

0: girl I saw on Instagram. She had a bandana on, but she's got a long blonde hair.
1: Yeah.
0: I said, hell yeah, brother. I don't think she got it, but I got it, so that was enough.
2: Like, who was the rap, female rapper that...
0: It was Nicki Minaj.
2: Nicki Minaj. Because she was wearing that same thing. She had her blonde wig on. Everybody was like, you like the whole... She's like,
0: who?
2: Screw you.
0: Who
2: look like Hulk Hogan?
0: Who the fuck say I look like Hulk Hogan?
2: I tell you what, go to your coworkers today when you get to work. Show them a picture. I'm going to do that. You know, if I can hook up with somebody who can, I don't mean sexually, I mean collaborate.
0: Oh, darn it.
2: Someone who knows how to do like cool videos and stuff. I have got good ideas to do stuff like that. But I don't have anybody that knows how to. I don't want to go out with a damn selfie stick and do stuff.
0: Oh, it can't be that hard, right, to edit it, to get it on there.
2: I don't know. I see some people that have these big old page, probably knows what these are called. It's like it looks like a big pool noodle, except it's a square, uh-huh. And there's like of a camera in the middle of it, and they're just walking around holding it like this.
0: It's like it shifts a little. You can turn it.
2: Yeah.
0: It's locked onto your body, maybe. You can.
2: Then you have other people who just have the regular phone out there. And you know.
0: But it's in the middle.
3: Yeah.
2: Research says that's what people like now. They're back to, they don't want celebrities or anybody to be on a level higher than they are as far as social media goes. So they don't want all the polished pictures. They don't want
0: really
2: the perfectly, they want the stuff where you're just sitting there doing like a selfie video with your phone in your hand.
0: So I hate that when people don't edit the video. So in the end of the video, you see them go, yes.
2: Yeah, I know.
0: Like, trim that out.
2: It aggravates me too. I don't know why it aggravates me so much. I was like,
0: God, trim it out.
2: Trim it out. You just got to take your finger and slide it to the left a little bit.
0: That's all you got
2: to
0: do.
2: To the left.
0: It's not much effort at all. Just, you know, just swipe it.
2: Just go to people at work today. Show them a picture of Hulk Hogan and ask them who this is. I'm telling you, out of four, they will know who it is. They just won't say his name right. They're going to call him Honk Hogan. They're going to call him Hulk Hogan.
0: Terry.
2: People can't say it right. It's so weird. Hulk Hogan?
3: Is that what you're talking about?
0: Hulk Hogan.
2: Yes.
0: She's in the video. Or she,
2: Hulk Hogan.
0: Who said I look like Hulk Hogan?
2: Who said I look like Hulk Hogan? Hulk Hogan. That's a tough one to say.
3: It's the bandana.
2: Yeah, it's the bandana.
0: Hulk Hogan.
2: Hulk Hogan. By the way, I have one of the wildest freaking stories. You know, we don't do sports really anymore.
0: No. Thank God. Nobody misses it either, so...
2: You know, oddly enough, I fought for that. I was like, man, we got to do sports. And Fat Boy's like, man, people want to know sports, come find sports, you know?
0: Guess what? I did not fight for it. I was anti-sports.
2: Well, he was anti because he was a sports information director.
0: God, she just put her whole mouth on the Red Butch.
2: How did she do
0: that? Jesus.
2: How did you do that, Paige?
0: And she licked her lips afterwards.
2: Like the whole mouth of it was in yours.
0: First off, she put two hands on the can. Then she put it right up to her.
3: I did not.
2: Well, she just went mid-label.
0: She did. She did the pinky out.
3: I was thirsty.
0: Come on.
3: What else can I say?
2: God, do bougie women do that when they're doing HJs?
0: Yes, they do.
2: One finger out.
0: Just to emasculate the man. Like, okay, look.
3: Well, I'm slapping it around a little bit.
0: God. You obviously need two hands, but you still do the pinky out just to, you know.
2: I'll give you both hands, but you're only going to get like my edge. By the way, I have to I don't want to let the cat out of the bag too early because I was told this inside information, but we have a new famous person listening in or I shouldn't say listening, living in our listening area.
3: Oh
0: really?
2: Yes. I'm not going to say where he lives, but I want to say welcome to our area the artist formerly known as Kofi Kingston.
0: Really?
3: Wow.
2: Yes.
0: Nice.
2: Can't say much more than that. But
3: that is really
0: does
3: cool.
0: He live in Easley?
2: Can't say.
0: Dang.
2: Can't say.
3: Are you going to stalk him?
2: I believe he's going to be known as Kofi King now.
0: Hope he lives in Clemson so I can
2: see
0: him on the way home.
3: I hope he lives close to downtown Greenville. That's all I'm saying.
2: Yes. And then Xavier Woods is back to being Austin Creed now.
0: Nice. He's already got local ties. Anyway,
2: graduate of Furman University. I know.
3: FU all the time. That's a good school.
2: Now, they were kind of pricks to us that day when they came in here, but kind of.
0: They really
2: were. Just in a bad mood, I feel like. E was awesome. Big E was great.
0: Like, you don't have to work the gimmick, man.
2: Big E still WWE, though.
0: And they kind of gave us crap for knowing the lingo, but we're, you know, smart marks.
2: That, well, that's

you know, there's three kind of wrestling interviews you can do. You can do the one where you're coming in saying, okay, this stuff's fake. You get, you know, 9 times out of 10, you're going to get humiliated or punched. Yeah. One or two. You could say that. You can play the role where, ooh, you guys, you know, you know, or you can do like what we do is kind of a borderline smart mark, where we know some of the industry terms and know some

0: Plus, you saw it happen to Richard Belzer when he, you know, shoot, told Hogan it was fake.
1: Remember when Vader, who, rest in peace, Big Van, former, yeah, dude, one of the last interviews that man did before he died. Rest in peace.
0: Yeah.
1: He
0: could have washed his gear more, but still.
1: That's what every wrestler always told us. He stunk so bad.
0: Oh. Yeah.
1: What a legacy.
2: Why does he smell bad?
1: He would not wash his gear on purpose to mess with
0: him. He would. It's just been, nobody wanted to work him because he wouldn't wash his gear.
1: Yeah.
0: And then Shawn Michaels yelling at him to move.
1: But then the top rope. They're doing a
2: sweaty or a poopy?
1: Maybe a little both.
2: Ooh.
0: You know how fat people stink.
1: They would do the
2: God, I
0: don't know how else to describe it.
1: You know, they would do the show for the troops. WWE would go over there. In this particular time, it was The Undertaker taking on Vader. And
2: Thundertaker.
1: One word. Thundertaker. Yep. Not from Gaffney. And the guy from Kuwait, they were interviewing him on a TV. Like, your Carolina would be here locally. So they were like, your Kuwait. And the guy...
0: You're Kuwait.
1: Undertaker, who's the motorcycle Undertaker at that time, American Badass. He, you know, he's in the gear. But take Vader's sitting there, and the guy says, I'm not... You wanted me to do a Kuwaiti impression.
2: Of course.
1: I can't.
0: Come on.
1: I can't.
0: Give me a little Middle Eastern.
1: I'll do Middle Eastern. I don't want to give it to anyone particular.
0: Yeah.
1: So is this stuff real or no?
0: You're Kuwait.
1: Oh, dude, Vader grabbed that guy by the throat and, like, lifting him. Almost like old Jerry Sags did me that time.
0: And,
1: Lift him up at a chair and says, does this feel fake to you? Ooh. And it was not a work. Like, they held him in prison for 2 weeks.
0: Why is
1: that? WWE came back and left him in Kuwait.
0: He's going to jail.
1: You're going to jail now. We waterboard you. How you like?
0: We have Undertaker on the show.
1: Right.
0: Well, who's the most famous example I can't think of right now? Name escapes me. Smack the reporter. You got in a lot of trouble for it.
1: Dr. David Schultz.
0: Yeah, that's what it was.
2: When he smacked him on the head? Or
0: did, like, in the face, just like...
2: Punched him?
0: Open hand.
1: He got a ton of money, too. What was that guy's name? John Stossel. That's who it was.
0: Yeah, it was.
1: John Stossel.
0: The open God, hand.
1: How did I pull that out of my ass? I don't know how old my nephews are, but I knew John Stossel.
2: The reporter asked him a question he didn't like or just randomly punched
1: him?
2: He
1: was backstage. Vince McMahon told the boys, said, there's a guy out here talking crap about wrestling, trying to do an undercover. It was before they came out with it being sports entertainment. So Vince said, somebody get on there and give him an interview, you know, kind of like give him an interview. Oh. Boy, he's...
2: Boy, did he.
1: Oh, he gave him a damn interview.
0: He jumped up. Yeah, he did get a lot of money from it. Ooh. But it was just a real hard, open-hand smack.
1: And then Hogan and Mr. T were really just Hulk Hogan on Richard Belzer.
0: Yep.
1: Choked him out. And then there was
0: he got a lot of money for that, too. I think Belzer got almost $1 million.
1: Oh, yeah. He freaking passed out and cracked his head wide open. Yep. Like, hard way bleeding. He was showing color, brother, right there.
0: He was.
1: Wasn't even gigging.
0: He did get a hard way. God.
1: Oh, man. Yeah.
0: It all comes back to wrestling. I love it, too.
1: Remember Arn Anderson in the time? I said...
0: He almost made you ask yourself.
1: Arn Anderson almost made me ask myself. Yes, he did. I flipped him off as a young boy. And
0: Got caught, too, flipping him off.
1: He was as close as I am to you, Paige. Because I had aisle seats this particular time. The Greenville Memorial Auditorium, baby. And I just do the thing where I just lift my hand up real slow and give him the finger. And he looked right at me. You know, the way a good heel would. He just... Did his eyes real big and just slowly lifted his and flipped me back off. Oh, my God. I fell to the ground.
2: That's like romance. Romance.
1: This next thing he's going to do is the thing about the throat, and he's going to give me a spine buster.
0: You think Dusty went back and was like, that fat-haired kid in the aisle, baby, is flipping everybody off.
1: Go mess for that fat kid up there. Look, a future diabetic ass.
0: Somebody go avenge me, baby. Flip him back off.
2: Oh, God.
0: Notice that little fat finger from anywhere. So big when it comes up.
1: I didn't see him. He must have been at the snack bar. Snack bar. Why don't they do those anymore? No one does snack bars anymore.
0: look for the fat middle finger with the bullet dripping off it, baby. It's a greasy little fat finger.
1: Foam fingers. No, that's his finger. It's his real finger.
0: it's his real finger, baby.
1: That's why he can't get no dates.
0: I'm surprised he didn't recognize
1: you.
0: My girl's
1: going to go to second base with him.
0: he's a big finger boy. Gets all the ladies' numbers, baby.
1: Can you imagine dating a young Andre the Giant getting to second base? Ouch.
0: Good Lord.
1: Ouch, you all up, Paige.
0: I got to stop.
2: Serious.
0: When you start doing Dusty, you're going to do it all day.
1: Well, you know what? The craziest thing about that is people that don't know wrestling,

0: a lot, not all the time, but a lot of times when I would do Dusty Rhodes impressions, think that I am doing a culturally inappropriate impression.
1: Oh, come on.
0: Which is
1: man.
0: Crazy. So,
2: how do you not know it, BB?
0: It was just soul, you know? Like, it's soul.
2: Are you making fun of someone, sir? What is that impersonation
0: no, I'm not.
2: You're doing?
0: I'm making fun of a man from West Texas. You understand? His, you know what his daddy did for a living? Plage, you know what it Plage, can I call you Plage?
2: Plage, baby.
3: Plage.
0: You know what his daddy did for a living?
3: What?
0: He was a plumber.
3: A plumber?
0: That's right. He was the son of a plumber.
2: Son of a plumber, baby.
0: Son of a plumber.
2: It's funny when you do it and other people do it back. Like, hey, you know the bit, bud.
0: Yeah, but there was, what's the one that gets on your nerves? I know the answer to this because I was doing it one day and I could tell you.
1: When people start talking like Macho Man to each other. Yeah, it just sounds like people on cocaine.
2: Yeah, doing the Macho Man.
1: Snap into your ass if you don't watch it. Yeah.
0: Who's in here talking about snapping into somebody's ass?
2: You don't go with, let me get
1: who's that, Mike Tyson? No, it's me, Dusty Rhodes.
2: Oh, that's a fun one to do too, Tyson, because everybody's Tyson's different. You're like, hey, how you doing?
0: You just got to pretend like half your tongue's missing. Pretty easy to do.
2: Let me get $20 on number six, baby. And then when the guy does it back to you, you're like, hey, he knows that'll work.
0: It said, please come inside for my receipt.
2: You don't buy a Slim Jim, you're like, yeah, it's going to be real good.
1: And I'm not using any of this Jack Link.
2: Jack links. Jack my link. How about
1: yeah,
2: that?
1: You know, charcuterie board. Yeah.
2: I can't wait to see Paige is going to hear him so much. She's going to start doing them.
0: Do your Rocha man, Paige. I can't
3: you,
0: talk to that.
3: I can't.
1: Yeah. It's kind of like Mark Hendricks mixed with little John Force.
3: Yeah. Like you're constipated. Yeah.
2: It's probably easier for her to do Dusty.
0: Go ahead. Just do some dust. Big dust.
3: I don't know what Dusty says.
0: The American dream Dusty Rhodes. The tower of power. Too sweet to be sour.
3: Power, too sweet to be power.
2: No. It's so much fun, baby. You can talk about anything.
3: I don't want to make fun of you.
2: You can talk about you swimming butt naked in the pool last night, baby.
0: You was talking about Paige talking about last night at midnight. She go out to the pool swimming.
2: She was skinny dipping with them suckers floating all in the water, baby.
0: It's like, there's three people in the pool. She's like, no, it's just me.
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1: 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Chris Jericho is back to tame the seven seas. 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
1: The first sign of slowing speeds this morning is, of course, I-85 at Pelham Road. No delays yet, but definitely a speed drop both directions. Elsewhere through the upstate, traffic flow is good, but remember the ramp off East Stone to I-385 is closed for that pothole repair.
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3: Hey, I got a pothole repair. Got to shout out my boy P1 Old Money Cards. He was at the ballpark last night, had a great time. 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
4: You know what he should do is he should go every night, especially tonight. Tonight's going to be really fun.
3: Oh, I believe he is. 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And I don't mean like cool. I mean like sweet with a U.
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3: What?
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3: Ooh.
4: That's right. 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

0: Come on. Dang it. Like, yeah, it's just everything's gone.
1: Well, it's, look.
0: Where is that, though? That's what I was going to ask.
1: Well,
0: where is that?
1: Maybe it's Dazzle.
2: I'm surprised that the stand went.
1: It's the Knot Guy.
2: That's weird.
1: Maybe it's Knot Guy.
0: Cowboy Cal that took it. Hey, taxes.
1: Maybe it's one of the other morning shows that I've insulted over the years.
0: One of them came and got us.
1: Yeah. They're like, oh, I'm going to get you back. I'm going to take some of that stuff.
2: Teach you a lesson.
1: Damn this thing.
0: I just got a pain that rhymes with spit, but I'll keep it to myself.
1: Well.
2: Nice.
0: Guess what it was in the comments.
1: Leave your slit out of this. He's wearing a skirt today. Paige.
2: Oh.
1: I want everyone listening right now to participate. If you're, if as long as you're not driving and you're not.
0: Pull
1: like,
0: over.
1: Well.
2: Yeah.
1: You don't need a pen and a piece of paper, but Fatboy and Paige do, because to make this, are we good on lights? Because we're videoing this, because it's going to be like a cool science experiment thing.
0: I think so, unless you want really bright, really dark.
1: No.
0: We're kind of mid.
1: I think it, like, as long as it looks good on there, I'm fine with it. And there's no echo.
2: Am I on there?
0: Yeah.
1: And there's no echo, right?
0: It's like. Nah, there's no echo. There shouldn't be. Okay. But we'll figure it out in post for sure.
1: Oh, yeah, that's right. We have that
0: option. If Chris didn't come in here and try to sabotage us.
1: Or Stone Man.
0: Chris Evans. Ha! I'm messing with the audio settings too, you fatty. See how you sound like an echo now, don't you? You don't sound as crisp as me.
1: He does have a nice. And you know, seriously, this is not me like backpedaling and not making mad. He doesn't. At first, when I heard him on air, Stone Man. From afternoons here at Rock and Roll. Planet. I always thought he was a smoker because of that rasp. Uh-huh. I was like, anybody sounds like, they got like Wolfman Jack had to be smoking like big old stogies. But he doesn't. He's just, it's that natural.
3: Smoke a big cigar for the wolf mama.
1: That natural voice.
2: All right.
1: Okay.
3: Give me a whole bunch of them.
1: So if you're able to, and you'll have to slightly concentrate to do this. So
0: did we just have a Wolfman Jack off?
2: I think we just did.
1: Dude, it's been years since we did a Wolfman Jack off.
2: I think we did that here. Together.
0: We just did a little mini one.
1: Last time we did anything similar was when we did that promotion with Jack in the Box. And we've seen who could eat the most breakfast jacks.
2: Uh-huh.
1: What did we call that one? It was the breakfast jack off.
0: Yeah, it was.
1: Yeah, see who could eat the most breakfast jacks.
2: Off.
0: Yeah. It was a good one too.
1: Not one to dump out.
0: That's gonna be on video.
1: I loved that was on video. By the way, that's why I wanted always all to be on video, because of these fun little things that she does. Okay, so I'm going to read your mind, and I've done this 4 times now with people, and I have been successful
0: full time
1: 100% of the time.
0: So you have not missed once. Not a single time.
1: I haven't. And I mean, okay. 4, I know that's not like a huge. And before somebody makes a smart ass comment, no, one of them was not Banjo, my donkey, that I asked this to. I know what he's always thinking about.
0: Banjo.
1: I know what he's always thinking about. He's always thinking about some cud.
0: He's thinking about a half a loaf of bread you give him at once. Like, this might be too much.
1: No, what?
0: Like, give me piece by piece, bud.
1: Dude, he's got his teeth are like 10 times the size of ours. He eats a bigger bite than we do. Plus, I like to put my finger,
0: Hang on.
2: You had the dirty mind. If I go at
1: his mouth with one piece of bread, there's a chance he could get my finger. So my finger has got a little cushion with half a loaf. Anyway.
0: Officer to dispatch, we got to...
1: I know, you animal...
0: Animal finger guy?
1: Animal control is going to come over here and make sure that...
0: Check his fingers.
2: What were we doing?
0: Check his fingers, baby.
1: I'm going to read your mind if you would concentrate. Okay. I need you to concentrate.
2: Okay, I'm just prepared.
1: Okay.
0: Rub the temples.
1: So I want y'all two to use pen and paper, though, so you can write it down so we can prove live on video and the radio, too.
0: Okay.
1: And on future podcasts that I can, in fact, read your mind.
0: I got no pen.
1: Okay. Here we go. Answer these as quickly as possible. Those of you listening as well, feel free to text in at the end and tell me that, yes, Matt, man, you did read my mind. Here we go. Answer is quickly. Don't say it aloud, but write it down if you need to. The last thing is what I need you to actually write down. But this does involve some pretty simple math, okay?
0: Okay.
1: Here we go. God, dog. I wasn't even on purpose. I wasn't doing another Wolfman Jack off. I was just...
3: That we do it, baby.
1: Answer as quickly as possible.

0: Think of any number between 1 and 10. Got it?
1: Yep.
0: It's easy. Okay. Now, double that number. Got it?
1: Yep.
0: Paige? Mm-hmm. When you got it, just say, got it. Okay.
2: Got it.
0: All right. Double that number. Now, add 8 to it.
1: Got it, baby.
0: Yeah. Okay, remember you're going to say got it. Okay.
1: Let's make sure.
0: Now, divide that number by 2.
1: Okay, got it. Got it, baby.
2: Yeah, got it.
0: You don't like doing passwords and stuff, do you? Just say got it.
2: Got it.
0: Got it. Okay. Now, subtract the original number that I asked you to think of between 1 and 10. Subtract that number, okay?
1: Got it.
0: Got it? Now, what you're left with, I want you to assign a letter. So, for instance, if you had 1, you would go A. If you had 2, B. So on and so forth. For those of you in, like, Norris, E would be 5. 6 would be F. And so on and so forth.
2: You hate that?
0: Okay. The number that you have right now, assign it a letter. So, if you don't tell me the letter... Or the number.
2: Okay, okay.
0: If it's 1, you have an A. If it's 2, you have a B.
1: Got
0: if
1: it.
0: It's 3, you have a C.
1: Daddy's got it.
0: 4 is a D.
2: Okay.
0: Okay. Now, quickly think of the first country that you can think of that has that letter and write it down.
1: Got it.
0: Please say I got it.
2: I got it.
1: Okay. She's just like it. I love it, baby.
0: Okay. Now, look at that country's name, if you wrote it down. If you're not, just think of it. The second letter of that country's name. Think of the first animal you can think of. Got it?
2: Okay.
1: Oof. Oh, this is where I'm going to get stuck. I don't have it yet. Hang on a second.
0: The country that you wrote down.
1: Yep. The second letter.
0: The second letter. Think of an animal that starts with that letter.
1: Oh, I know it's going to come to me, but I'm trying to be quick with it. Oh, dang it, man.
0: All right, I want to make sure that we're on the same page here.
1: Yeah.
0: Here we go. The original number you came up with, right?
1: Oh, so we're going all the way back to the beginning.
0: Well, just to make sure.
1: Okay.
0: Because I feel as though there may be some bad math here.
1: Okay.
0: The number you thought of between 1 and 10, don't change it, but the one you had, double it. That means times 2.
1: Did that.
0: Add 8 to it.
1: Did that.
0: Divide that number by 2.
1: Got it.
2: Got it.
0: Subtract your original number.
1: Let me double check that.
2: I don't know if mine is right.
1: Got it.
0: Paige, you got it?
2: Yeah.
0: Okay. Now, whatever number is left, give it a letter. So if you had 1, you have A. If you had B, you have 2. And and so on.
1: Got that.
0: Now take that letter and think of the first country you can think of that starts with that letter.
1: Got that.
0: Got that.
1: That.
0: Okay. Now look at that country or think of it and think of the second letter in that country's name.
1: Yep.
0: And then think of an animal that starts with that letter.
1: That's where I'm stuck.
2: Yeah, I'm stuck too.
1: I can't look it up. Can I look it up real quick?
0: Sure.
1: Okay. Yeah. Hang on a second.
0: I
1: should do that earlier.
0: I am thinking I might have found the 2 that I can't read the mind of right now, folks. Because this should be way easier than this is right now. My gosh. Something is off here.
1: I mean, this. let me try this one.
0: Y'all.
1: Okay. I got it.
0: Somebody can't add or divide here. If this is that much of a
1: I can't
0: struggle.
1: Wait to go back through it. I got it, though.
0: Okay.
2: I don't know.
0: I want to do a third round.
1: Okay.
0: Think of the number between 1 and 10. You got it?
1: Are we
0: don't
1: doing it?
0: Change it. Just you got the original
1: Oh, we're
0: number.
1: Doing a different one.
0: Oh.
1: Well, you said you want to do a third round. You want to do it now?
0: A third. Make sure you're adding and dividing and
2: I'm
0: all this correctly.
2: I'm probably not doing it right. I don't care.
0: Well, I do. it's your job to add and just...
1: So do you want to finish that one and do another one? Or
0: it's going to be the same result. I'm going to read your mind.
2: Okay. Oh, okay. I'm not changing. You got to read my mind.
0: Okay. If you did the correct math here, I will.
1: Okay.
0: First number you thought of, you're going to double it. You're going to add 8. You're going to divide it by 2. You're going to subtract your original number. That left you with a number. You take that number, give it a letter, corresponds with it. One is A, two is B, three is C, four is D. Got it?
1: Got it.
0: Then you think of a country that starts with that letter.
1: Got it.
0: Then you think of a animal that starts with the second letter of that country.
1: Got it.
0: Then quickly tell, think of the usual color of that animal. Mm. Most of this animal are this color.
1: Got it.
0: Okay. I am ready to read your mind. Okay. Before I read your mind, I'd like you to hold up your answer to the camera, and I will look down.
1: All right, don't look.
0: I'm not. I swear I'm not.
1: Let me go this way.
0: Don't put bad words on it because it'll get demonetized.
1: All right, that's where we started. And then that's where I'm at right now. I think I got it.
0: You probably wrote on there that I'm a retard or something.
2: I don't know what I did.
1: All right, I think I got it.
2: I got it.
1: All right, I'm good.
0: You both
1: showed everybody at home.
0: You both were thinking about a gray elephant from Denmark.
1: You got the color right. In my case, not the country or the city.
0: Okay, I didn't say a city at all.
1: Or the country and the animal, but you got the color right.
0: Paige, what did you write down?
2: I wrote England. Whale. Norwell whale.
1: Oh my God, I almost had to do that. So do we go back through it from the beginning?
0: First off, England starts with E. The country was to start with D.
1: Dang, God almighty. She got chlorine brain, man, from yesterday.
0: But you, okay. Let's
1: go back through the beginning.
0: Okay. The number that you thought of.
1: So I'll give you the answer, and you'll go through the whole thing, right?
0: Yes.
1: Okay.
0: The number you thought of was what?
1: 9.
0: Okay. And then you're going to divide. You're going to double that number, so that turns it into 18.
1: Yep.
0: And then you're going to add 8, that turns it into 26.
1: Yep.
0: Then you're going to divide that by 2, that turns it into 13. Now you're going to take the original number, which was 9, and that leaves you with 4.
1: Hang on a second.
0: Oh, you can't add.
1: No, I thought you said take away 8 from the third number.
0: No.
2: See, I did that right.
1: Let's do another one.
2: No.
1: Because I want it to work. Because I had 9, 18, and then 26, because I thought you said add 8 to that second number. Then divide that second number after that one.
0: I did it 3 times.
2: 9, 18, 26, 13,
1: we may have to consult the video on this
0: one. You think of a number between 1 and 10.
1: Got it.
0: Start it over, and I swear it will work.
1: I think you did it wrong the first one, but we'll see. We have to check the video again.
0: It's not possible.
2: I don't know why I added 1.
1: Because I would have divided that one, but you said add 8. Then
0: it is add 8. Follow me again.
1: So 9 was the number I thought of. You said times 2 is 18.
0: Right.
1: Then you said add 8 to that number and divide the next one by 2.
2: I don't know why I added 1.
0: That is correct. That number.
1: So if I added 8 to the 18, would have had 26.
0: And then you divide that number by 2.
1: 2.
0: Which is 13.
1: Oh, I did 18.
0: Good God.
2: I did 13.
1: Well, hey,
2: but I
1: GED.
0: Whoa, wait.
2: GED here. I added 1 here. To the letter.
0: I want to take phone calls right now to see if I didn't get everybody's right except for y'all.
1: Where did she mess up?
0: She was dyslexic with the D and the E.
1: God, we thought of the same number.
2: And that's the weirdest thing.
0: I know this.
1: Dude, we didn't even talk about it.
2: The same number.
0: I know you did. I know you did.
2: Except
0: you can't add.
1: Because the country I came up with through this one was India. And then you said come up with an animal with a second letter. And I'm like, I don't know any N animals. So I looked up nurse shark and then ended up with gray.
2: And I have normal whale or whatever that was.
0: Normal whale is not
2: normal whale. I don't know. I couldn't think of

0: something.
1: God, this is great.
2: That's not. It's not. This is why the real hypnotists and stuff fake it.
0: Because I can't think of it.
2: Because the audience can't add and divide and subtract.
1: Oh, my God. This is the most fun conspiracy mystery ever.
0: But the weirdest thing is we had the same number, Fat Boy.
2: Everybody did. Everybody did. I led everyone to coming up to the number four. And four would have led everyone to a country that started with D.
1: Well, we started with nine.
0: Why did I think it's...
1: Which, looking back, I probably would have picked a different number, to be honest with you. I have trauma with that number.
2: I've got one number for you. It's how many fingers are on my hand right now.
1: Do you want to take calls? There are some calls coming in.
2: Just take them real rapidly.
1: Oh, I can't. You know, you got to do the whole thing.
2: But they won't hold.
1: Well, you got to... All right, hang on a second. I got to ask them, though.
2: Oh. It's going to be real rapid.
1: Legally, I have to ask.
2: No. But I guarantee you, Paige, that I got everyone's right except for you two.
3: Hey, did you get an answer?
0: That is weird.
2: It was...
0: I am so sorry.
2: They thought of gray elephants from Denmark. Gray elephants from Denmark.
0: Gray.
2: Who is this?
1: You're going to talk Nutty real quick?
2: Nutty.
4: Time to figure it out.
2: Nutty, what'd you think of?
4: Yes. I got it, but I started with seven, but I still got a gray elephant.
2: I know you did. From Denmark.
1: Was that the country?
4: Mine was from Kenya. But Kenya. I still got a gray elephant.
1: He started with seven, so double
2: you
1: that would have been 14.
2: So your math is off too.
1: 22.
4: 22.
1: Yeah, so he would have to subtract 8 from the 22, right? Would be okay. 14.
2: Okay.
1: Take half of that, 7.
2: What was your original number?
4: I got a gray elephant, though.
2: But what was your original number, Nut?
4: My original number was 7.
2: Okay.
1: I'm going to do this.
2: 14 is the double of that. Okay. Then you're going to add 8, so that makes 22. Yeah. Then you're going to divide that by 2, which gives you what number?
4: That's 11.
2: 11. Yeah. And now you're going to subtract the original number, which was 7, gives you
4: a four.
2: God, dog.
4: You know what my dumb ass didn't do? I didn't subtract the original number.
2: Go to school.
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0: 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Lots of sunshine for today, hot and humid with highs in the mid-90s. Clear tonight, a low of 74. Friday, still ample sun up to 96. A chance for afternoon storm Saturday and Sunday, low to mid-90s. I'm Michael Caron, 93.3 The Planet. Right now, it's 75.
1: The big picture shows upstate traffic is generally in good shape. Slow spots to watch for include southbound 85 from 29 Spartanburg down to Pelham Road, also Highway 29 at 85, Highway 14 around Woodruff Road, and northbound 85 from 185 to 385. No long delays anywhere.
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4: Okay, so I just want everyone to know that all my friends that listen.
5: All your friends.
4: I'd like to say to both of them. Come on, that was fun. Okay. Yes, I know. They got it right. They had it right.
6: I want to do it the right way.
4: Okay.
6: I want to get a good one going. But you might have a couple answers too.
4: All right, let's get some answers. Let's go to Bane. Bane's on line one. Hey Bane.
7: What's up?
4: Did you have the gray elephant from Denmark?
7: No, I had Denmark, but I had a white eagle.
4: Okay. Hey, look at
6: so
4: that.
6: So he didn't mess up?
4: No, he didn't. Eagle is an elephant, is an animal. So correct.
7: Yeah, I picked five.
4: See, it's a statistical thing.
6: Did you have to write it down to do it, or did you just do it in your head?
7: I did it in my head. Come on.
4: I know. That's one of the things. But see,
6: That's what's amazing.
4: I can do that on like two digits all the way down to 25, the multiples. I figured that out as a kid, only from memory. But that's what it is. You memorize stuff. So I memorize the template and then just add zeros to it to make it faster. For real, because you said eagle, which, you know, most people wouldn't. They would say elephant. Like, you're in a, what'd you get on SATs?
6: You didn't take it.
5: 150.
4: What's SATs? Oh, well, dude, I mean, it really means it. You're a deep thinker.
5: Don't you have to take that to get out of high school?
4: And a paper.
6: Hell no. God almighty.
4: The SAT to get out of high school? Yesterday, she thought being on birth control didn't make you have a period no more. And now it's
5: No, I said that it can cause you to not get your period. That it happens to
4: But then you said you would sweat it out.
5: I don't know what you're talking about.
4: I heard it. I was like, God bless. Hey, Bane, you're a smart man. I don't care what Fat Boy says, sir. You have a great morning.
7: Yes, sir.
4: Thank you.
7: Yes, sir.
4: Thank you. I'm going to owe you another Red Bull tomorrow, Paige. Let's talk to...
5: I mean, you can.
4: Flip Diesel.
6: Is that right?
4: I bet that's not right. What's your name? Hey.
6: Hey, bud.
4: Hey, what's up, man?
6: Deez.
4: Hey.
7: He wants Flip Diesel.
6: Slim?
4: Slim Diesel. Slim Diesel. There we go. What did you have? Gray elephant from Denmark?
7: Yeah.
4: Yeah. Finally.
7: I did 6 to 18 to 20. The 10 and then I got 4 so D then D then elephant in Denmark.
6: Yeah, he messed it up, right?
4: No. No.
6: He said 6 to 18. Like he doubled it from 6.
4: Let me share this with everyone so everyone can amaze their friends and even use it on social media. No matter what number you pick, it's going to end up 4.
6: You're going to give away the bit.
4: I don't care. I'm wearing a mask right now. They won't be able to know it's me. I'm telling you the secret is that no matter what number you use, it's going to end up 4. 4 is going to lead most people to Denmark for the D. Well, you know what I mean.
6: No matter what number.
4: It's going to process it down because it all just keeps dividing itself back down to that singular number, which will always be 4. Always.
6: Okay.
4: And most people will go D for Denmark, second letter, E. Most people go elephant unless you're a smart patriot like dude who just hung up Bane, who said eagle. It's pretty awesome. Amaze your friends today. Where do you work? Do you want to say where you work, Slim Diesel?
7: I just want to say I work for a medical company over here in Raleigh, so I was in the middle of traffic.
6: Nice.
4: Well, good.
6: What's up, Z?
4: I hope you get that heart to wherever you're dropping it off, and you have a fantastic day, Diesel, okay? You're my favorite Diesel. Yep. Thank you. Dude, it's one of the things about how, like, the

0: whole universe, everything's zeros and ones. Zeros and ones, zeros and ones. Everything's divided by, it's the, all the radio waves, everything is zero and one.
1: I got Denmark, crazy. Eagle and White off a new number I just did.
0: But you're thinking eagle because he put it in your head.
1: Well, it's the second. Okay, I got 10, 20, 28, 14, 4, D, Denmark, eagle, white. So it did go back to.
0: It goes back to 4, which will always go back to D.
1: How can you monetize this, though? How can you scam somebody out of money?
0: Well, we're going to put this video on our Instagram, on YouTube, and many other outlets. And you can amaze your friends today. I'll write it down or whatever you do, and then you can use that template. I'll put it on our social media. It'll be a whole lot of fun.
2: That was great, man.
0: It was great because it, you know what was great? Because it didn't go off without a hitch. That's what made it great, which was odd.
1: But just by us two, everybody else got theirs.
0: Not everybody. Dude had an eagle, which, again, is above the normal spectrum of, you know, what people would say. So he's not cookie cutter. I like him. His name's Bane. I mean,
1: Bane. I got an eagle.
3: It's my wife, Penguin. What's up?

planet. Lots of sunshine for today, hot and humid with highs in the mid-90s. Clear tonight, a low of 74. Friday, still ample sun up to 96. A chance for afternoon storm Saturday and Sunday, low to mid-90s. I'm Michael Caron, 93.3 The Planet. 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
6: Hi.
5: I'm Paige, and Tiger Woods is going to be walking from here on out, which is going to be a very long golf game for him because he's been banned from driving for 5 years after being arrested for a DUI in Florida. A state attorney was asked if that included golf carts, and he didn't have an answer, but it could vary by state. So

0: He was hit with $1,500 in fines and banned from driving for 5 years. So the big question, does the ban include the golf carts? And the answer is, it's complicated.
1: He might not play again.
2: Really?
1: Now he's 50. He's had a lot of back surgeries. He's jacked up physically. Now he might pick a major here or there, you know, he's got lifetime exemptions too, but
2: he should have Jim Browned it.
1: He ain't gonna break the majors record. I thought he would.
2: When is the last like major win of his? Like major victory. Not major meaning like a major tournament, but you know, huge.
1: Well, that
2: like is it past 2010?
1: Yeah, he's won since then. Man, when's the last time? Let me look this up.
2: That, you know.
0: He's such a good golfer that this is it's amazing a shame that it turned out this way. But it will be illegal for him to drive a golf cart on the roads while.
2: Oh. Yeah.
1: What the industry said would happen to Tiger happened to him. His swing and his mechanics were so violent that his body would eventually break down. And that's what happened. Let's see.
2: Didn't he get like really beefed up several years ago? Like people thought he was on steroids or something.
1: He put some muscle on, but yeah.
0: Maybe that was therapy trying to get back.
1: So he won the Masters.
2: He was doing curls.
1: He won the Masters in 2019.
2: 2019, okay.
1: That was his last major win.
2: Well,
0: that's not that far off though.
2: Yeah.
0: 6 years.
2: Five. It's just that that tear in the late 90s, early 2000s, and then everything else is just marred scandal, you know?
1: Yep.
2: And then the whole thing about not driving, you know, I said the other day, like, yeah, you celebrities, you know, just why do you get DUIs? Just get a driver or whatever. But man, when I had my seizures and I couldn't drive for 6 months, I could have Ubered everywhere and everything, but just the thought of, oh, I need to run to the store and get a drink.
0: Yeah.
1: You don't want a driver for that?
0: I remember when I broke my leg and I couldn't do practically anything because it was hard getting around.
2: I had to go over and wipe her.
0: I'm a good friend. I couldn't go see Wicked because my husband's like, no, because you'll be hobbling into the thing. You'll be going all the way.
1: Dude, it was so good. Figueroa was my favorite.
2: Paige, we could have got you one of those skateboard things, drag your leg on.
0: He goes, no.
2: I feel so bad for those people. Not the people wear the boot. I swear to God, every time I go to Walmart, you watch this next time you go to Walmart, count the boots. You will see at least two people wearing a boot, one of the boots, you know, like the foot.
0: I wish I had a boot.
2: But then the ones who have it like on a little scooter they drag behind.
1: I hate those things.
2: Oh, man. I feel for the people who have to have them because like, you know, their leg won't bend all the way, so they got it on a little scooter. And
1: you're standing up, but not really.
2: I was like, come on, Ollie. Let me see it. Ollie.
0: And I broke
2: do a kickflip.
0: I broke my right leg, so there's no driving.
2: Paige, I'm going to let you break it right now.
0: Oh, so I couldn't, you know, and I have a stick.
2: And she doesn't care. Wow, Paige. I've given you breaking news that you can break live on headlines.
1: She knows sold it.
2: You want to go back to talking about it?
0: That's sad. When anybody passes.
2: What do you just...
1: This is the greatest spin ever.
2: You want to tell everyone listening right now?
0: Yeah, Gloria Steinem passed away at the age of 92.
1: Oh no! Yeah,
0: I didn't want to make light of anything.
2: Oh no! But it was like breaking. I was like, oh, that's right in the moment. You can break live news, and you want to go back to talking about your broke leg?
1: Do we talk? I didn't like the

0: you know, building things or Rosie the Riveted. So with the 50s, it changed. So with the 60s, things were changing. In the 70s with Gloria Steinem, women didn't want to stay at home.
1: No, no. I look, when women it comes to the equality now, I am fully into that. Because, I mean, I have a daughter and a mother, and I love women.
0: But what I want to explain to you with Gloria Steinem,
1: she was the ambulance chaser of situations.
0: Yeah. And she did things that maybe people don't like, but as far as the situation with my mom.
1: Not true. I love more women than you will know.
0: My mom left South Carolina because she couldn't make a living here to support her kids and got
2: got
0: another job in California and made a living and then came back.
1: But women have said under oath that she coerced them to saying mistruths about famous people in the past too.
0: Well,
1: get it through.
0: I don't know too much about her.
1: That's an attorney for you. Am I right, Rob?
0: I don't know too much about her personally.
1: I'm not going to have any friends by the end of this week. I really don't.
2: Hey, so look out for number one, bud.
1: Rob loves me. I love Rob.
0: So what's happening with Colin Jost and Pete Davidson?
2: Jost.
0: They're working on something together. They're turning their Staten Island Ferry into a floating comedy club. And that's happening on Thursday, September 17th. And they'll host several up-and-coming comics, and the tickets are free.
2: This sucker's free to ride.
1: I know. I'm with you on that one, man.
2: You bought it with no way to make money off it.
1: So you know what? I looked that up before, because I was like, that Colin Jost, first off, smart, like Harvard, right?
2: Oh, yeah.
1: Okay. So smart guy, business acumen's there. His brother's in television as well. His wife is a Oscar-winning actress.
2: He was naked a lot.
1: Naked a lot. But he buys this barge that is free to use. And so you think, well, that's like city. Like MARTA or what buses or subway would be.
2: Yeah, if you take a MARTA, you'd be there by
1: now. But it's a private one you can take for free. And the thought was, they will sell coffee, snacks, stuff, breakfast, people to over. The benches inside would have sponsors on them. But here's the thing. If people are sitting on them, nobody sees the signs.
2: Move
1: if
2: fast.
1: If it's free, it's full.
2: Yep.
1: It's the dumbest thing. And when people would sponsor seats at places, I'm like, well, you better hope to God it's not a sellout, because ain't nobody going to see your sign.
2: Plus, how often does it go back and forth each day? You got to gas that sucker up.
1: Oh, yeah.
2: It was a bit, right? That's why they bought it.
1: I thought at first it was a bit, but I literally thought what she was going to say there was they were going to turn into a freaking data center floating. China or Japan does.
2: Do something with it, like fights, you know, something.
1: Yeah.
2: Like that
1: wrestling you showed me yesterday, they had a Royal Rumble at a pool. That was great.
2: Everybody's doing spots
1: in the
2: pool.
1: They were doing back bumps.
2: On floats.
1: That's
2: on pool noodles.
1: Fun.
2: Pool noodle.
0: Well, then they don't get hot.
2: Pooch needle.
0: Royal Rumble in the pool is kind of cool.
1: Yeah, it was pretty fun. I've seen them where they get thrown in water before. Who was it that got thrown in the Potomac? Is that Stone Cold throwing the Potomac? Kurt Angle?
2: Didn't Stone Cold throw the belt in and then somebody went after it?
1: I can't remember. I thought he threw somebody in the Potomac.
2: He might have.
1: You might be thinking of Cassius Clay and his gold medal.
2: I feel like I got him backwards. What did Cody do in the Rio Grande? He dropped the title in there. I don't know. It's been done a few times.
1: Yeah. Medusa put it in the trash can.
2: Yeah, live on WCW. Paige, she took the belt, threw it in the trash can.
1: Remember, she's been on the show before. Because remember how we were talking off the air about people who don't work in radio anymore talk about radio like it sucks, but they're really mad. Well, see, she was working for the competition, but still had the other competition's belt. So because she was friends with the competition now, she dropped competition's belt on TV in the trash.
2: Do you remember when she was here, what she was talking about, we kind of clowned her for?
1: Monster trucks.
2: Well, she was doing that, but she said the office is calling me about maybe the Hall of Fame. We're like, oh, okay.
1: She's in though, right?
2: Yeah, she got in.
1: Yeah, she got in. We thought it was...
2: She wasn't lying. Vince called her and put her in.
1: Yeah.
0: Well, that was nice.
1: Yeah.
2: Lundra.
1: Wonder if that was to be quiet about some things. I don't know.
2: Well, look, for a while there, it was only her on these early Raws, and they brought in Bull Nakano, and they went back and forth.
1: Oh,
2: and but that was like all the women. Just those two.
1: Man, who was before Sonny and Sable? Freaking, what's happening to me right now? Not Miss Elizabeth. There was one in between the two.
2: Nicole Bass was later.
1: No, yeah, she was not China. Before Sonny.
2: Because, Sonny and Sable, they kind of crossed paths like Mickey Mantle.

0: Joe DiMaggio.
1: Yeah.
0: Did not like each other, too.
1: Yeah.
0: It was more so Sable that didn't like Sonny.
1: Oh, I wish I could think of who it was.
0: God, I can't either. I remember those two specifically, Bull Nakano and Alundra Blaze.
1: Yeah.
0: Early episodes.
1: Medusa Miceli. Oh, dude. Yeah, that was her name. You're absolutely right. I think that's Nutty's cell phone number.
0: Deuce.
1: She is 63 years old, and she is a WWE Hall of Famer.
0: We need more women in here, baby.
1: We need more girls. We need to get a black champion. Ron Simmons, come up here, baby. That was Dusty's call.
0: Really? Well, you know, he was booking a lot back then. We're going to put you with the gladiator, baby. You got to wear this blue helmet.
1: That's what Vince would do.
2: Do that so well.
0: That's how Vince tried to humiliate people. That's why he put Dusty Rhodes in the polka
2: dots. Why is Vince so mean?
0: Well, look, he's a genius, so... You got to kind of put up with it.
2: You have a love-hate relationship with him.
0: I love
2: sometimes you don't.
1: I miss him.
0: I think wrestling misses
1: him. I hate what he did to women, but I miss his influence on wrestling.
2: Yeah, he was kind of sick.
1: He's too corporate now, and I think that's why Triple H put himself in himself and his wife in the Hall of Fame.
0: Don't worry about what I'm doing.
1: Because they'll probably get bought out or sold here next 5 years, and they probably won't be able to even touch the IP anymore.
0: He's got to do something right. Like Vince is like he's not an idle hands type of guy. He's still got money.
1: Dude, he's 85, right?
0: He notoriously.
1: 84?
2: And he's still.
0: 81.
1: That 81. Yeah.
2: Proactive.
0: Sleeps 2 hours a day.
2: Oh.
0: Still keeps in great shape.
2: How does he sleep 2 hours a day?
1: Vampire.
0: Yeah, he says, look, the time he could be sleeping, he could be working. Like, he feels like it's a waste of time to sleep.
1: Yeah, he's literally like the, you hear people say, I'll sleep when I'm dead. That's him. Same thing with Trump, though. He sleeps like four,

0: 3, 4.
1: You need
2: Trump nods
1: body
2: off.
1: Needs to rest.
2: Trump's a big dude. He's not in good shape, but he kind of nods off during the day.
3: They are. Some of the news is like zooming in on his ankles.
2: Oh yeah.
1: Oh, so he's got
2: or his hand.
1: Some swelling.
2: That's why he's got his assistant.
3: Edema. The makeup on his hand. I saw that too.
2: That's why his assistant has that buzzer.
3: Like, I mean.
2: Let me take a little nap. A little power nap.
3: Talking about the personal nurse.
2: Yeah.
3: That's she's got the buzzer. Saying it's a nurse.
1: Failure?
3: I don't know.
2: Little, I mean, little Pee Wee Herman.
3: You know, he's. I don't know why everybody thinks that people in their 80s should be in great health anyway. I mean.
1: Well, I mean.
2: Yeah, and he's his schedule.
1: Organs and everything has been. Look how.
2: His schedule should not be an 80-year-old schedule.
3: But, and that's the thing. People said it. People, or when he said it, people scoffed at it. It's like, there's no way. Dude never has done drugs or drank alcohol.
2: No.
3: Like, think about the.
2: Oh, he just started smoking weed.
3: And you know what I bet part of that is? If you think about it, we didn't realize it for a long, long time. People did, but we didn't, you know, us peons, that blackmail was everything.
2: Yeah.
3: In business. So if you go off to a party, and they're giving you drinks or you know, drugs or whatever. And next thing you know, you're cheating on your wife and they're videoing it or whatever. They didn't ever get him like that. Unless they, you know, it's in those files they won't release. I don't know.
2: All because of his brother.
3: All because of his brother.
2: Yeah.
3: All because of a $1 million loan from Fred.
2: Mm. Brother was such a degenerate that he looked at him and said, I can't do all this.
3: They always have a degenerate brother, man.
2: Bill's brother.
3: Bill's freaking... Billy Carter.
1: Billy.
2: Now you could argue JFK's brother. I mean, still, the whole family was a Flanders, to be honest with you. Back then.
3: That's the weirdest thing.
1: A tragic
3: that's
1: family.
3: Like, you don't want to be in laws with your brother.
2: You don't.
3: Right.
2: What if Nixon had a brother?
3: About Marilyn Monroe.
2: What are you doing, you crook? Mm-hmm. Hey, crook.
1: I wonder if she calls him crook. I don't think she had any brothers and sisters.
3: Marilyn Monroe?
1: That we know.
3: Your brother was Earl the Pearl Monroe. Am I wrong?
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4: 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Chris Jericho is back to tame the seven seas. 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

0: Planet Road Rage traffic.
1: A lot of congestion and stop-and-go speeds through Simpsonville. There's a wreck northbound 276 out of Simpsonville. Southbound 85 is typically slow from 290 East Main Spartanburg down to Pelham Road. Northbound 85 from 385 to Pelham. Wade Hampton is in good shape between Spartanburg and Greenville, both directions.
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0: I'm like the bald black rapper. I'm a common man.
1: He can move it.
2: He can move it.
1: It's like a base card and trading card. I'm a common.
0: I'm a common man, baby.
1: I want to be a super fractor. A gold vinyl, if you will.
0: I love it when he had the dark tint glasses and the furry coat. Like the denim furry coat.
1: Dude, I used to have that poster. It was him and Magnum TA wearing cowboy hats and long fur coats. It was probably one of the G-est posters that a young man could have on his wall. But I wasn't allowed to have Paul and Ass or other cool Spencer posters. My mom wouldn't let me. It's on, as mom's on the inside of the door, you can't see it. I know it's there.
0: You're gonna have half naked women like Budweiser would give bars to hang up the Bud Girls or whatever.
1: Oh yeah, but like Spencer's back there on the wall with the posters. They even made those. You remember the greeting cards they sold? It was a white lady and a black lady. They had really, really big boobies, and they made greeting cards, and they were just like over the top boob puns or whatever. She didn't like them either.
0: I remember the one, the male stripper, when you open it up, his gimmick's a balloon.
1: Yeah, yeah.
0: Look at this, baby.
1: It was over there in them black light posters. Because I think black lights matter.
0: Oh.
1: Yes, sir. If you got a head shop, black lights matter. You got to have them. Also, if you cleaning up a drug, a crime, a murder scene, you need a black light.
0: Look, baby, I got a black light on the bed. And it looks like somebody got a whole bunch of white drugs everywhere. It's a big long rope of white drugs, baby.
1: Is there not, maybe there is. Is there an app or filter or whatever where you could get like, those things they do where they'll do like a 2020, they'll go to a hotel, they'll put the red light on there and they'll show you all the stains. Yep. Is there something you could do with this?
0: Oh, is there an app to turn into a black light?
1: I know there's one where you can scan the room looking for cameras. I've seen that one.
0: Was it a scary movie, too, where they did it to David Cross's face and you could see
1: God, stuff everywhere? Oh, man, I forgot about that. Oh, God. Man, that was filthy.
0: I hope you don't have they won't let you put a black light on your phone. It's just it would be good to scan hotel rooms.
1: Oh, it would just be fun to, like...
0: Even the high-end hotels. You're like, hey.
1: Or just walk into, like...
0: It's on the doorknob, baby. Damn.
1: Let's go to the furniture store and look at the couch that everybody fits on. Let's see. They said it was cheaper if we take the display. I wonder why.
0: I don't need a light to see that Hershey stain, baby.
1: That thing looks... it looks like a Jackson Pollock kind of situation going on that leather.
0: I like that song y'all play by Hershey Stain Watson. the cocaine song. A song about your mama's got a fat ass, baby. And I be looking.
1: I was going to say, we got the whole show down yesterday. It was the first one in 3 weeks where that song wasn't played in some short form or anything, which is...
0: About to break it.
3: I see your mama's big old motherfucking behind.
4: Your mama got a fat ass.
1: Sing it.
2: Love that.
0: We actually have Dusty Rhodes' last clip. One of the last things he said before he passed away, and I didn't want to bring it to you, but I didn't want to make you emotional. But here it is.
1: You ready?
5: Okay. What's worse than two girls scissoring?
6: Oh Lord!
0: It was this time yesterday.
1: Let me say, with it, one girl scissoring. That'd be kind of hard, baby.
0: How you gonna scissor by your damn self?
1: Hey, I always told my mama it ain't gonna do it itself. I mean, I'm my wife. I didn't say that, my mama. My mama told me I need to get a rib removed.
0: Hang on, I got the wrong setup, baby. I messed it up. Let me do it again.
1: By the way,
0: what's worse than two girls? God.
6: Oh, big.
1: I know.
0: Go back and listen to it. You laugh harder.
1: I know.
0: Because that was the end of that segment. Oh no, the other segment we did. We talked about Miley dropping her name.
1: Yeah.
0: And then that's when you said tortillas.
1: I didn't say tortillas.
0: You said tortillas. It was all in the same thing.
1: You don't have evidence of that.
0: Oh.
6: Do you?
0: I don't like handy, but by God, I do.
6: I think it's kind of cute, tortillas.
1: Tortilla. What was I trying? I was trying to, what was the wordplay there? I was trying to think of tortellini. That's what I was trying to think of. Tortellini. I said Tortofina. Which I think is an Italian restaurant, isn't it?
0: Because I thought...
1: No, that's Portofino. Never mind.
0: I thought that torta, T-O-R-T-A, was Spanish slang for the,
1: slow?
0: No, for the vagina.
1: Oh.
0: Because I'd seen it like in that context. But no, it means a bigger, Latin lady, a torta.
6: A torta.
1: Are you really? Really? Yeah. So is that what? So tortellini, is that like big fat noodles?
0: I guess.
1: Wow. What is? What's punta gorda? Does that mean?
0: It's a sex move, I believe.
1: I thought punta was.
6: I thought that was.
1: Bitch.
0: Yeah, it might be. What is punta gorda?
1: Gorda means fat, yeah. But it means lady because it's gorda. So it's the effeminate. Yeah. So does that mean fat bitch? Punta gorda?
0: If that meant like a Dirty Sanchez or whatever.
1: That's a place in Florida.
6: Fat tip.
0: What?
1: Whoa.
6: Fat point. Punta means point or tip.
0: Oh, I love
6: of land.
0: I love some fat tips, baby.
1: Huh.
0: I love a night. I like point. When one tip is fat.
6: Fat point.
0: God, you learn something new every day.
1: You know, dude, so the name of their Florida town credit. Is, it means fat point, fat tip.
0: That's what it means. That must be where I'm from, baby, fat tip.
1: Man, speaking of that, I was so pissed because Upper Deck, I know it's going back to ball cards, but they announced this, they did it for the 250-year thing about the anniversary of America. So they did these president cards and then did this other one. It's all the states. And it's called... I think it's called Hilarious Hometowns. And they find each state having a funny hometown name.
0: Well, I think I know where this is going.
1: No, you don't.
0: Oh, okay.
1: No, man. I was so disappointed because I'm trying to get down to the S's, you know?
0: Yep.
1: Like a man on his lunch hour in the bathroom, baby. I'm trying to get that F real quick. And I was scrolling down. I was like, oh, it's going to be there. I know because I'm going to get one because... You know, it's going to be that word, and it's going to be on a card, and that's going to, you know, it's going to be the thing.
0: Have you seen, does Travis have the Upper Decker set?
1: No.
0: Okay. It's athletes taking dumps in the toilet bowls.
6: Ew.
1: It comes in pairs.
0: The inserts.
1: But too. Anyway, Hilarious Hometowns. There we go. So.
0: This is a great
1: what
0: idea.
1: What are you assuming for South Carolina? This is great off top of the
6: hilarious
1: off the cuff here.
6: Hometown?
1: Yeah. What do you assume they would have went to, knowing what we know about this state?
0: Okay. There's a few guesses, but obviously the number one has to be Sugar Tit.
6: Yeah, that's what I thought.
1: Sugar Tit. I know. Yeah. You know that Upper Deck wanted to choose that. No, they went with a town that I've never heard of before, and you can look it up right now if you'd like to. It's called Ketchup Town, South Carolina.
0: I don't know that.
1: Ketchup Town, South Carolina.
0: Fingerville's better than that.
1: Yeah. Dude, I know. Let's look. North Carolina, they didn't give them a good one either. I think they, let's see, what was North Carolina?
0: Should have used Leicester.
1: Let's see. Let me scroll through real quick. Massachusetts has a town with like 50 letters in its name. For Maryland, they chose Chevy Chase, Maryland.
0: Yeah, been there.
1: Maine, they went with Bald Head, Maine. That's where Mark Hendricks is from. Bad Axe, Michigan.
0: Oh, that's good.
1: Tightwad, Missouri.
6: Oh.
0: That can't be real.
1: Cannonball, North Dakota.
6: That's a good name.
1: Dumber, New Hampshire. Not Jeffrey Dumber. It's like Dumber.
0: Oh, my
1: Dumber.
0: God.
1: New Jersey's Buttsville.
0: Where's Dickhead, Delaware?
1: That's in Delaware.
0: Didn't make the
1: Truth
0: list.
1: Or Consequences, New Mexico.
0: Famous.
1: Cactus Jack, bang, bang. Jackpot, Nevada. Cookie Town, Oklahoma, Idiotville, Oregon, Womb Socket, Rhode Island.
0: I heard of that.
1: Plenty Bears, South Dakota, Bug Tussle, Texas.

0: This Mexican Hat, Utah.
1: The new Bug Tussle is the best one.
0: Dude, I'm from Mexican Hat, Utah. You mean sombrero? Mexican hat?
1: Are these all...
0: Tight Squeeze, Virginia.
1: I like that one.
0: Dairyland, Wisconsin. That's Hoo Hoo, West Virginia.
2: Hoo Hoo. How does that spell?
0: H-O-O-H-O-O.
2: Okay. Hoo-hoo. Not like
1: Jack Rag, Missouri.
0: Jack Rag, Missouri. They didn't go with that one. Buck Snort, Tennessee.
1: Hey.
2: I've been there.
1: Oh, you know.
0: Buck Snort.
1: Bunkhouse Buck.
0: Yep. Bunk Snort.
1: Stay in Buck Snort.
0: And let's see. Talking Rock, Georgia. I don't know where that is. Never heard of it before.
2: And they didn't use Buckhead?
0: No.
1: That almost got you a gift the other day. This reminds me of it.
0: That sounds so unlike you.
1: Well, it was at the thrift store.
0: Oh, it sounds so much like you.
1: I say it was the Goodwill. So
2: was
1: if
2: it you?
0: Was it in the dumpster outside?
1: No, it was not where you put the falling really apart dresser or whatever it was.
0: It was the entertainment center.
1: This was a jackrag wreath, and it had a few of them missing. And it was a Gamecock jackrag wreath. So I almost got it for you. So if you go to the Goodwill and you see the Clemson jackrag wreath, please let me know because I like to go buy it.
2: Is that what it says on the tag?
0: He's talking about them things that women make with it. It looks like.
1: It's in a circle, and it's these, you know. It's a jackrag wreath.
0: Yeah.
2: Okay, I get it now. I was literally thinking,
1: grab one out the door.
0: You know, my grandma used to make them things that were, she'd take mop heads and make them into.
1: Who'd she call that?
0: The Beatles. She took the head of a mop, and she'd put it on a brick, and then she'd make a baby doll out of it. And Lisa does that. Not like for herself, you bitch.

0: You got sad. Did you ever have a family?
1: Sorry for calling you a bitch.
0: It just came
2: He's
0: out.
2: He's on fire today. He is.
0: Did you have a family member that would draw funny faces on their boobs and kind of make characters out of them just to kind of cheer you up or tell you a good night story?
3: No, I'm guessing you did.
0: I know. I was just thinking how great of an idea it would be if you need something to, get the kids to calm down. Just
2: if
0: like
2: my mom did that, I would probably disown her.
0: God, if you did it, you'd have the whole cast of the freaking Godfather.
4: You can't hide. P1 Pride.
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0: All my friends.
1: Has Dave ever recorded anything with Eddie Vedder? I'd love to hear that. God maybe almighty. Throw a little Scott Stapp in there with it. Good Lord.
0: Where's Scott here to help him scare everybody?
1: This is Scott. I'm singing already.
2: Surfing together.
1: Yeah, hang loose, baby. It's starting to sound like Don Imus tomorrow, dude.
0: All right, we'll get some deer during here. I'm looking forward to it.
1: Yeah, bring these kids to the farm. We'll take care of them.
0: Here we got some nappy-headed hoes in here to sing a little bit.
2: Oh, my God.
1: Hey, you Punta Gorda, get out of here.
3: God, it'll be such a big deal. I'm like, come on. He said nappy-headed hoes. Now, obviously, it was an opportunity for somebody to step in and take offense to it and get some notoriety. But
2: is that the end of him?
3: Just like, yeah. Look, you should. If you're an old white guy like that, you should get some kind of a pass. He's just trying to be funny.
0: There's some nappy-headed hoes. You hear what I said, Deirdre? Nappy-headed hoes.
1: Hey, something similar to what Vince McMahon did to Booker T that time backstage?
3: Oh, yeah. Well, hang on a second.
2: What
3: yeah.
2: did he say?
1: Well, I can't.
3: Can't go into it. But, you know, Booker T got Hulk Hogan back, so.
1: Yes, he did.
3: Gosh.
1: Hulk Hogan?
3: We're coming for you, buddy. But you'll still talk about it, by the way. You bring it up to him.
1: Oh, yeah.
3: Oh, God.
1: I just like watching Sensational Sherry's look. She just looks at the camera like she's looking at the camera operator.
3: Such a pro.
1: Like, I hate that in porn when, it's usually the woman does it. The guy doesn't want his face to really usually be seen. And that woman, sometimes she'll like look at the camera. It's like, no, break the fourth wall.
3: That was the good action shot back in the day. It was just a lot of face shots. You can see like, Peter North or whoever. You just see the face first. It's like, he's making a face. How many John Leslie shots were just his face?
1: Right. Like when they would show like Skinamax movies, like obviously those were not. It was soft porn, I guess. You know, they didn't show like the word that starts with P and ends with tration. They wouldn't show any of that stuff.
3: I wouldn't do it.
1: But they would show the, and I remember watching them. They would like, can I say the word hump? They would hump in sync, like it was just
3: the
1: like
3: whole band?
1: Doing the watusi. No, wow. You goober.
2: They humped each other.
1: You know, like this isn't real. There's no like, they were just, you know. Doing that thing back, oh, this is fake. But then when they look at the camera, like, am I supposed to be doing this? Like, no, don't look away.
2: Weird.
1: Look away, Dixieland.
3: I finally did get to watch the Peter North documentary.
1: God, dude, what is?
2: I think every day you mention that.
3: Well,
1: dude,
3: I was hoping somebody would offer it.
1: I'm glad somebody else noticed because you.
2: I don't know.
3: Is it sad that I rented it for $5?
1: God, yes. You didn't even get to buy it. To watch it again with your son on his birthday?
3: No, I didn't.
2: Did you watch it all alone in a little quiet room?
3: Yeah, but you know what? It was...
1: They show any naked women in it by chance.
3: Yeah, they did. But the stuff you'd see of him, they'd blur out.
1: What was his deal? Was he a drug addict or something?
3: No.
1: What's he just... What's the big get other than, what he had?
3: Well...
1: What's the story about?
3: I guess one of the things they try to sell is... what he's most famous for, he said, was not enhanced. It was just a natural occurrence that he didn't realize was abnormal until he started, in that business.
1: Yeah.
3: But it just kind of hits his life. It didn't go into his life too much. It goes straight to his career.
1: So what's the...
3: It's one of these self-funded docs for...
1: Oh, okay.
3: So he did it, had a production crew. And I mean, it was decent, but yeah. I kind of wanted more of the Alden Brown growing up. That's
1: wait
3: not
1: a
3: his
1: minute.
3: Real name.
1: You know, the things that you're interested in are really...
3: He tells you how he came up with his name, though.
1: Oh, gee, I wonder.
3: Yeah. See if you... Could you figure it out?
1: Did he come up with the way...

0: that the famed director Seymour Butts came up with his?
1: He's like, well, that's another name for that, and I'm from the North, so.
0: Hey.
2: And what a cheesy smile he has on that.
1: I'm telling you, man.
0: That wasn't cheese, Paige. It was lube.
2: Look at that.
1: I love documentaries.
0: Oh, yeah. He looks like that boxing announcer I won't mention. Fear of litigious.
1: I don't even know who you're talking about.
0: I don't either.
1: I wish I did. No. Any documentary, I'll check it out. I feel like that's the preferred watch.
0: But like, so.
2: Really?
1: Over any kind of movie, yeah. Just like a good documentary.
2: I watched a documentary, like a little bit of it, on the reptile thing. And
1: is that the HBO show?
0: I saw that. I didn't watch it. I ain't watching that.
2: Well, I wanted to know if those are the people that caused the problem, and because when the hurricane hit and all those reptiles went loose,
0: yeah,
2: were they the ones that caused all the problems? Because I got bored with it.
1: Didn't they
0: say some of those pet shops they opened the doors because they couldn't get everything? They opened doors to let them go.
2: Yeah.
0: Yeah.
2: Venomous snakes.
0: What? Did you see the freaking, like, a 12-foot crocodile in Wilmington, North Carolina, in the river?
1: Oh, yeah, I saw that video.
0: God!
2: It's just crazy. I didn't watch the whole thing because it started, you know, with all the...
1: I thought it was about people that sold animals.
2: It was.
0: Oh, yeah, okay. Yeah, it's like the...
2: Yeah, and they were the ones that trafficked cocaine and the venomous snakes.
0: In the snakes, dude.
1: Yeah. Okay. Well,
0: it's smarter than putting them in the caskets of Vietnam.
1: I don't want to spoil Dutton Range for you, but
0: really?
1: It's a great show. But there is one part that's kind of far fetched.
0: Yeah.
1: And it's something along those lines.
0: And that wasn't a shot at our military, by the way. But they did, sadly, cartels use the coffins of soldiers.
1: Oh, yeah. Frank Lucas is doing it first.
0: Yep. That sucks.
1: Yeah, false bottoms.
0: That's awful. That's awful. So I was not saying that in a. I just want to point that out before I'm being asked to say it.
1: Yeah.
0: I'm doing it on my own accord. I preemptive. Did not mean it in that way.
1: Yeah, I don't know if I'll check that one out because animals, like, don't really. I like animals, but.
0: I like Tiger King. That was the only like animal one I
2: watched. That reptile thing was from the people of Tiger King.
1: Dude, give us an update
2: Lizard
1: on that one.
2: King.
1: What? Because he's in bad health, Joe Exotic. What? Something's wrong. He's got some kind of terminal.
0: Is he out of jail?
1: I think he's still in jail with a cancer or something. I'm going to have to look it up. We know about Kevin Annell. His real name.
0: Yeah.
1: You know, his in and outs.
0: Doc.
1: Why we wanna
0: what the hell?
2: Was it a
1: wanna learn more about Jeff?
2: Attempted murder charge that he's
1: I don't exactly remember what it was, but he's gonna be locked up for a long time.
0: Man, I'm thinking of two different ones at the same time now. Wait a minute. So he was gay, right? That was the
1: Yeah, he had two husbands. Remember one killed him or unalived himself.
0: But so who was the, like, his, which one was it that had the arch nemesis that was a woman that they think she killed her husband?
2: That's the same one.
1: Talking about Carol Baskin.
2: Carol Baskin. Yeah.
0: That was during COVID. That. Okay.
1: Her husband, Don, right?
0: See, you know what sucked about that? I watched it all in like a weekend or two. And so I watched it and then totally plumb forgot it.
1: You got to refresh it. Remember he was getting all the meat from Walmart.
0: Yeah.
1: Because they were just throwing it out, giving it to
0: him. Which one did we interview? We interviewed somebody from him. Was it?
1: Oh, God dang it.
0: We interviewed
1: one
0: of those guys.
2: I thought it was him, maybe.
0: No.
1: I can't remember who it was.
0: I don't remember which one it was.
1: You know, we were more curious about Jeff and then Doc Annell, and then Doc got his own little documentary.
0: Yeah, but that wasn't good.
2: Was he the one from South Carolina?
0: Myrtle Beach.
1: Yeah. But he was in a cult in Virginia years ago.
0: But didn't he have like a, again, I'm asking this, out of curiosity, was there not, like, didn't he have a harem or something?
1: Yes.
2: Yeah,
1: well,
2: something like some kind of.
1: He had all his girls that were, you know, in his tiger retreat.
0: They lived in different houses and he'd go stay.
1: He bought them all jugs. Like, they all had big boobs.
0: Oh.
1: Then they wanted to open the first tiger strip club, which was interactive, you know, like, which I don't know how it would have worked.
0: The Woods family would have sued him.
1: I mean,
0: for sure. Clemson would have sued him. Auburn would have sued him.
1: But do you remember all the famous people that went to Doc Annell's to pet the tigers?
0: Oh,
1: I think Undertaker even.
0: Undertaker was right before that happened. Right before it came out, we're like, dude, this is a place Undertaker was just at on Instagram. And it was.
2: Because when we went down to Myrtle Beach for that one thing that we did, the bike week.
0: Oh, yeah.
2: I went to see.
0: I hated that.
2: Was that the same guy with the tigers that were out there?
0: No, that was That was one of Andrew Ballard's friends that has the wildlife petting zoo down there.
1: Oh, yeah, this was.
0: Yeah.
1: She was down there.
0: God, I can't remember their name.

0: But no, not the same.
1: No, because I went to see very that, nice and people, that was though. Really nice.
0: Yeah.
1: Noise.
0: Yeah. They paid my bar tab at night, and I literally had forgotten my wallet. And I remember a couple of you were like, oh, yeah, sure, you forgot. And I was like, no, I really did forget my wallet. He's like, I got it. I got it.
2: Oh, hey, Michael, I forgot mine, too.
0: No, not Michael yeah. Ballard. The guy that owned the petting zoo.
2: Oh.
0: That guy.
1: But it wasn't the same guy.
0: Not the guy with the harem or the guy that was gay.
1: Because I remember the straight one. There was like a really
0: one woman.
1: Pretty, like a white tiger, and I was amazed by it, that was the same person.
0: Yeah.
1: Because it's beautiful.
2: Oh, did you hear that? That's got a big rumble. And it wasn't the chair. Like,
0: dude,
2: it was
0: that
2: me.
0: Wasn't thunder just then?
2: No, it was me. I got a spit.
0: We're going to go to break right now.
2: I got a spit paint.
0: No.
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6: Ooh, I'll take a picture of your seat.
5: SeatPick.
7: Oh, it's not a SeatPick.
6: Oh, seat. Like oh, seat. I thought it was seed pick.
5: Oh.
6: Like, you know, for some kind of in vitro kind of situation.
5: Oh, okay.
7: You know, they should. That should be a part of the portfolio. Like, you should see this person has more volume than this person.
5: Oh, really? Before you get married?
7: You should or just see. Like, you know, if you go to plastic surgeons' websites, you can look at the different before and after
6: yeah.
7: for rejuvenation.

0: implants, whatever, mm-hmm. before you do the sperm donor,
1: right?
0: Or in vitro, you should get a picture of the you know,
2: the
0: end result.
2: Yeah.
1: In other words, you're saying if you catch a home run ball, you should be able to see what the bat looked like that hit it.
0: Or you should see if that, well, not really. Let's just say that,
1: You don't know if you're coming or going right now.
0: Just the end result.
2: You just had either
0: you know.
2: A poodle.
0: Say, well, I can even liken it to this person squirts more lotion than the other person.
2: Good
0: Here's
2: Lord.
0: A dish with a little bit of lotion. Here's a dish with a lot of lotion.
1: Right.
2: Well, because they put you. It's in like the room
1: sometimes
2: with a
1: you
2: magazine.
1: Get a good pour at a bar. Other times you get a little.
0: That's all you get.
1: Yeah.
2: Oh wow.
1: I feel you on that.
0: Wouldn't you, Paige? Wouldn't that influence your decision? If you're trying to go get that procedure and you're like, "Let me see the most volume, please," and we'll start there.
2: Well, I mean,
1: like if you saw four lakes over there and you knew they packed one of them with fish.
2: Yeah.
1: Which one are you gonna go fish in?
2: The one that has the little swimmers that. Fast swimmers.
1: You're wrong.
0: Yeah.
1: I know it's your body, your choice, but you're go fishing that other lake.
2: All the volume doesn't matter if they can't swim fast.
1: That's true.
0: Yeah, that's true if you have...
2: sit there.
1: Plus, I know what you're referring to, but like, what if like the...
2: If they're not
1: What getting, if, though, all the fish in that lake are dead?
0: Could be. You could have low motility.
1: I know.
2: Yeah, slow fish. Not good.
0: You don't want a lake that smells like dead fish, though.
2: You want jumpers.
1: You think that's why they say we evolved from fish? Because little sperm look like little fish?
2: Well,
1: like,
0: probably.
2: Swimming.
0: You know how stupid I was as a kid? I thought you only had one sperm. Just one.
1: Well, you know, I don't know that I didn't.
2: About that,
1: I don't know that I didn't think that either. I didn't realize, like, there's like. I mean, if you feel down on yourself today, I'm serious. Let's, like. No, seriously. I'm being led right now to say something. If you feel like you've never done anything right in your life, you beat your other brothers and sisters at the race of life.
0: Yes.
1: They went back in your dad's balls.
0: Or it could end up somewhere else. Yeah.
1: You joined us here.
2: They ended up on the sheet.
0: Wow.
1: You know, we over here on the edge of the world, over here in our big ship. Pages over here. Oh, I'm finally got this out.
2: All right, so back to SeatPick.com.
1: SeatPick.
2: Found that the most popular music genre in each state based on Google Trends Aid. They put this together.
1: Oh.
2: Yeah.
0: Oh, this would be fun.
2: Okay. So the most popular genre is pop music in 13 states, including California.
1: See, that makes sense by definition. Popular music.
0: Yeah, it's a wide range.
1: Top 40, the top. NASDAQ 500. They outperform. No duh. It's the top 500.
0: S&P, one numbers yesterday were, ooh.
1: Oof. All of them.
2: But.
0: Mighty big downer.
2: Okay, so that's 13 states, including California, Texas, Washington, Arizona, and Michigan. Metal closely follows with 11 states, including Alaska, Montana, Oklahoma, and Maine. This is where it differs.
1: Maine.
2: Soul is the third most searched genre in 5 states. North and South Carolina, soul music.
0: Yeah, makes sense.
2: Country follows in 4 states, North Dakota and Tennessee.
0: I mean, the godfather of soul was born in South Carolina.
1: Well, we don't claim it.

0: That don't mean anything. That I don't know.
1: Yeah, I don't either.
2: I like Sleep Token.
0: Oh, okay.
2: He's a very good vocalist.
0: Yeah.
2: Okay, Leon Thomas is the most popular in soul. And then we go to Morgan Wallen being the most popular in country.
3: Wow.
2: I would say
0: that's surprising. Ella Langley, I was going to say Ella Langley or, a bunch more. Freaking Kacey Musgraves now. Her big old butt hanging out.
1: God.
2: You like her. You mention her a lot.
1: She's real interesting.
0: I like her music.
1: Because I don't think she's country music.
2: Is she the one that wears bell bottoms?
0: No, that's
2: the other one you're
0: Lainey Wilson.
2: About. Okay. Yeah.
1: She's accepted by country music. She can go to all the award shows, but she's not really country music. She's more so pop than anything. She comes in on balls.
0: Yeah.
1: Disco
0: yeah.
1: balls.
0: Yeah.
2: Oh, somebody yep. show me that. And
0: yeah,
2: then I,
0: that's her.
1: And she's okay. naked a lot.
2: Yeah, oh, she is. Okay.
1: Plus, she has songs about not getting any.
0: Yeah, and she has songs about getting some from Mexicans. Yeah, that's what it was about. What's up, Precious? That's what it was about. Am I right? Mexican honey? Is that not about hooking up with some dude from south of the border?
1: At least in the video, it looks like
0: yeah,
1: it.
0: That's what I thought.
1: Okay. I wish I'd have beat her to it. But
2: well, 4% of Americans didn't think there would be a Labor Day this year. I don't know why.
1: This is Sleep Token, by the way.
0: This is metal?
1: Like, I don't know it.
0: This is...
1: Hang on now.
0: I don't like this. This isn't metal.
1: Hang on, Mark. What are we doing, Mark?
0: That was a demon, Mark, telling me to hug him.
2: But what the hell?
0: I'm going to punch a demon. I ain't going to hug no
2: demon. Don't try that scare it. You? Okay.
0: Where's he from? Wake Forest? Son of a bitch.
1: This is Sleep Token. This is metal?
0: Mm-hmm. Well, that could kick in a minute. I've been sevenfold.
1: You're losing
0: it,
1: bud.
0: I don't feel bad about not knowing who this is.
1: Yeah, this
2: yeah,
1: is.
2: Somebody even texted in.
1: Do we play this? Like
0: what is this auto-tune bullcrap?

0: haunts them.
1: I don't take offense now when people say you play the same stuff all the time. Maybe there's a reason. It's better than what that was.
2: Yeah.
0: Damn.
1: Give me all the Ozzy over that.
0: That sounded like some kind of like trance horror or something.
2: Really.
1: What the hell? I feel like somebody's trying to communicate like a secret DJ message.
2: There are different songs that are better than that.
0: It says here that album is made with a Ouija board.
1: Almighty.
0: Damn, that's weird. It sounded like Scott Stapp. Are we sure that wasn't him?
2: No.
1: Stapp it.
2: I like Scott. All right, so this study was done 2 weeks ago, and only 66% of Americans knew when Labor Day really would be celebrated. And only 4% of people didn't think that there would be one.
0: It's coming up soon, isn't it?
2: Monday. It's Monday. Mm-hmm. You know why I know
1: this
2: there's
1: is the
2: always,
1: other one.
2: It has to be a Labor Day, because that's when they close all the pools in the area, or at least they do mine.
1: They all start the same.
0: So, because there's a crypto called this as well. So I'm wondering, did the crypto name themselves after the band, or the band after the crypto?
1: It had to have been that last one, right? What do they call that?
0: What did I say last? Crypto after the band?
1: Crypto first, right?
0: I don't know. I tell you what. People are obliterating us for not knowing who this is right
1: really?
0: Now. Yeah. You're on a rock station, you don't know this.
1: Look, I know I work at one, but like y'all listen to music too much if you know who this is.
0: I've never heard this before.
1: This is...
0: And I don't think it's metal.
1: No.
0: I haven't heard a guitar yet.
1: They all start through like soft and slow.
2: Well, they
0: sound like somebody Diplo.
2: It gets heavier later.
1: Like 4 minutes later?
0: Don't they realize the attention spans of people now are like 12 seconds? Can't wait for the guitar solo halfway. We need its beginning.
1: This is more metal.
0: Yeah, go home music. Okay. No, this is soul music.
1: Paige loves Sleep Token.
2: I like sleep it. Token. I mean, I listen to it.
1: Well, you got the sleep part right.
0: Did you like Dream Theater too? Mm-hmm. Yeah, I did too. I like Dream Theater. But I didn't consider it metal though. That right there was.
1: Did you like Fat Black Pussyfoot? Cover band.
2: I don't know.
1: Soul band. Yeah, you do. You do know. You just didn't want
2: to
1: like
2: it. I listened to a little bit of everything.

0: 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Three songs from the same artist. This is Jacques the Rock. I am here with, Madam, what is your name?
1: Huh?
0: Madam Ha, The Planet gives you the 10 o'clock threesome. It is a menage a trois of rock. Does that not make you feel sexy?
1: Huh?
0: Oui, Jacques knows how you feel. 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
4: By the way, your son's on line one.
5: Oh, God, is he?
4: That's what it says here.
5: All right. I'm a little nervous now, to be honest.
4: Good morning, son of Fat Boy.
6: I have to tell this one joke because my buddy, he gave it to me. You know, they changed the Lake of Ontario to the Lake of America.
4: Yeah.
5: Oh, yeah.
6: You know they changed the name from Canadian Geese, right? They changed their name.
5: No.
6: Yeah. Did y'all hear what it's going to be?
4: What are they going to change the name?

0: name of Canadian geese is too. That's what he's
1: Donald Ducks.
0: Oh.
2: Okay.
0: I got it now. I got it now.
1: Well, thanks for putting me over. No, thanks, guys.
0: No, I'll pull you over if I was a cop.
2: I had to think about it for a second.
0: No, but
2: we love ducks.
0: I was more thinking about how you said geese's. That was fun to me.
1: Geese's or gooses?
2: Is it guys?
0: Big, quit farting on the phone, please.
1: Oh, this is the fart. Hang on.
0: Damn.
2: That sounded like a good one.
0: I don't know. Was that real or was that?
2: Did you go to business?
1: No, that was the audio emoji.
0: Isn't it nice that the alien technology that we've re-engineered, we make it for communication anywhere in the world. You can even play a fart sound on command. And play that depressed fart you played again.
1: Okay.
0: if you heard someone,
1: what Fat Boy's son's feeling like for not being told happy birthday.
0: You just gave him the birthday nod.
2: Man. I sent him a Venmo, too.
1: He said, hey, bud, happy birthday. I'm going to work.
2: I forwarded him a Venmo.
3: He's a cloud. An iCloud.
0: God, I hope the memo didn't show on there. I always put funny things on there, like lips and a hot dog.
1: On the Venmo message, did you say, hey, stud, happy birthday?
0: Hey, stud. No, I think I put two slices of bacon and a silhouette of a beer.
2: That's what it was. I just sent that stuff on.
3: You sent on your commission check?
0: Yeah. Oh, man.
2: It's like, here's some... I'd give him he doesn't have his beard now. I'd give him some product, but that'd be part of his present.
0: He has...
1: So how old is your son now, Fat Boy?
2: 22.
3: Ooh.
1: 22 now.
2: God, I remember the day he was born. I wasn't allowed to go pick him up.
0: That's nice. You wasn't allowed?
2: I wasn't allowed. I was still on the clock. I wasn't allowed to go. Like, he wouldn't give me the day off, so I had to, like, sneak off the clock to go pick him up, take him home.
0: What?
2: Yeah.
0: Name that boss by name.
2: Oh, I'd like to, but I think he does business with us now.
0: Oh.
3: Oh, boy.
2: Or he was at one of our golf tournaments years ago.
0: God, Rob Inario, how dare you?
2: Damn it, Rob.
1: I think we know the next TNC for next Thursday.
0: God, you need to call your boss. You should have your son call him and say, you know what, thanks a lot. I'm 22, but my dad's only been around for 21, 365 days of it.
2: Let me double check the connection. If he's not still connected with us, I'll... Look, gladly railroad him.
0: I'm sorry, son of Fat Boy, but there was a hot tub that just needed to be repaired.
1: It'd be 363 days because that was the day he was in jail, too.
3: Wow.
2: Yeah, that was later.
0: Oh, man.
2: I forgot about that big.
0: Yeah.
3: Did you spend the night there, too?
2: Yeah.
0: 26 hours.
2: I was naked to try to, like, I thought, you know, I was exerting dominance, but the guy said, man, we don't do that here.
0: It is a big misconception.
1: He was used to watching Oz. He was hoping he would experience some of that stuff.
0: Right. You're gonna all of a sudden start like wearing barrettes in your hair and a bandana backwards.
2: Wear a hat like Adebisi.
3: See their blood or a Crip.
0: Yeah, like you go walk around like gay Tupac.
2: There was a Crip in
1: there. He got a little bit of a Kool-Aid pack and put it on his lips to make his lips pop.
0: Like Dolly Parton, because they were so broke, she said that she couldn't afford eyeliner, so she used struck matches as eyeliner.
3: Oh, God.
0: I know, man.
2: Jesus.
0: She's like, my mom wouldn't let me wear makeup, so she'd rub mud on her face.
2: It's a struck match.
1: I wasn't mud.
3: There's your contour.
2: Dang it,
0: she was
2: on
0: my Dookie Parton.
2: I feel like I could.
0: Rest in peace.
2: I feel like I could have linked up with the Crip if I had to. Backs were against the wall, because I could walk. You know, at that point.
1: They had the disabled unit in there. You said the Crips.
0: Jesus, big
2: rim shot.
0: You're not a Shriner. You can't say that.
2: Give me the rim shot.
0: Hey, God bless, man.
1: I can say it. If people get offended, they need to get over themselves. I mean, come on.
3: Did you make your own prison weapon while you were in there?
2: No, but I did cost us a honey bun. The biscuits were weapons enough. Those suckers are like bricks.
0: Did they change the name to Handicap Creek? Does anyone know? That's only a local joke. We have a place called Cripple Creek. We did.
3: Oh,
0: you'd think they should change the name of that.
2: We had a listener we called Cripple H behind his back. But I don't think
0: God, I forgot about that. That was awful, man.
2: I don't think we ever told him his name.
0: His middle name wasn't an H, but his first and last name, so I'm fully giving it away now. But Fat Boy called him Cripple H one time. Oh. And so when the guy would walk by, I would... like I was blowing water out of my mouth like Triple H does, but he called him Cripple H. That's awful.
3: You're not nice.
2: Look, it's just...
1: That was, my, You stole my joke. I was about to ask if he was related to Triple.
2: It's just a friendly roast when we, you know, used to back in the day be on the remotes and, hey.
0: Yeah.
2: Or so-and-so. Look at this guy.
0: Yeah.
2: Just to keep sharp.
0: Like when Blind Josh came in, we said, let's take a photo, and we positioned him looking the wrong direction. It's just a fun
3: stuff.
0: You're
3: such a D-word.
0: No.
2: Yes.
0: Deviant?
3: Uh-huh.
0: Detriment?
2: We did do the birds in one picture, but he would have loved it. You know, he still has a good sense of humor about it.
0: Oh, yeah.
2: We all flipped him off in the picture. But I felt like he could always sense we were doing it.
3: Yeah, I'm sure he knew.
0: He could. I mean, there was that...
2: felt the wind off the bird.
0: That seventh sense or something. I don't know.
2: Because if you...
1: Well, he'd only have six.
0: That's right. Shut
1: he
0: up.
1: Lost one, so he's down to five.
0: I was trying to correct the bad mouth, Big. I forgot.
3: This
0: you
3: is
0: know
3: like
0: what? I'm going to knock the sense out of you.
2: It's if a blind person still looks at you and it kind of messes with you because their eyes are, but they can't see, but their eyes are looking at you.
0: Yeah, and it looks like at first, like they're like zoning out of the conversation, like they're just bored with it. Like, like they're looking at you like the Undertaker.
3: Talking?
0: Oh, okay. I've heard this one before. It's like, wait a minute.
2: You waved your hand in front of his face and he was just. I was like, man, is he going to see?
0: He flipped him off and they no sold it.
2: That was the next thing. Like, you'd wave the hand and do the.
0: And then Fatboy started mooning him, like, within inches from his face.
2: God. The intern at the time acted like he was, like, on his knees in front of him, like, blah, blah, blah, blah.
0: That is no.
2: Yeah.
0: No, that part's not true.
2: He was of age at that point, the intern.
3: I don't think
2: was.
3: I was in the room when all this was going on. It would have been.
2: Jennifer, the intern, one did it. I can't remember.
0: Yeah. Well, yeah. Well, at one point, he was both of those things, so.
3: Yeah, he was.
2: God. Oh, Big, I haven't left that
0: mean,
2: hard.
0: Like, you know, it's you know.
1: Well,
0: as long as
1: I was just calling, taking up for your son, you know.
3: Thank you, Big.
1: You have the outlet to call and say happy birthday to him. And,
2: yeah, you know, I know.
1: He's not mad. He's just disappointed.
0: Text him on the text line, happy birthday. Since, kids prefer texting instead of.
3: Oh, yeah.
2: It's like pulling teeth to get this. I want to feed this boy. I don't know what he wants. Like, hey, man.
0: It really is like that thing where kids, you know, I say kids, I mean, you know, kids are kids' ages. They don't like phone calls anymore. They will FaceTime. They don't.
2: Which is
0: so strange.
3: They'll FaceTime, but they won't talk to you.
0: But
3: on
0: they
3: the
0: don't
3: phone.
0: Want to just call.
3: Yeah.
0: Or they
3: it's
0: like
3: weird.
0: When I found out I was going to be a grandpa, I found out by text. I wanted to drive over there, and she hadn't been pregnant. I might would have.
2: I was like, that's
0: sent
2: not
0: her
2: a,
0: to time out or something. I don't know.
2: That's not a text.
0: You know, that's like, golly bum. So I said, you better not do that again. And
2: don't
0: have a kid. But
3: yeah.
0: She, you know, she's since done that a couple times. But I never do that by phone. I'm in person.
2: Could be the fourth before you know it.
0: That first time, she was nervous about, you know, me going and whooping somebody's ass.
3: Why don't you just surprise him and say, get ready, and I'll pick him up?
2: Because if I surprise him, like, I'll have to build up, and then, like, he won't deliver because he'll no-sell it, or he'll just, you know, like, he's real reserved in that way. I'm like, man,
1: so
2: do you
1: you're
2: like
1: not telling him happy birthday because you're afraid to be let down by his reaction.
3: It's not about you, fat boy.
0: I bet, like,
1: yeah.
0: in his world, it's not that big of a deal that you're on the radio. Because it's the radio to a 22-year-old. Yeah.
2: If it weren't for live sports, he'd never watch TV.
0: Like, if you wrote, like, a column in a newspaper, he wouldn't give a damn.
2: I know, like...
3: yeah, they don't.
0: He wouldn't.
2: God, that's true.
3: They game.
2: If I blog for a website.
0: Right.
3: They stroll.
0: You're a foodie. Yeah.
3: Okay. They scroll through social media, and then they talk to their friends. That's what they do.
2: Pretty much. I can't keep up with the youth. I don't know what they say. Unk. I just learned Unk a couple weeks ago.
0: Yeah.
1: Maybe
0: about a month now.
2: And there's no cap on that, Big Brown.
0: No cap.
2: No cap at all.
1: It's all bussing.
0: Yeah.
2: I know that one.
0: It's all bussing.
2: We just killed
1: my daughter hates when I use those lingos and verbs.
0: There's lingos. Really?
2: We just killed it. Like, white women killed Trap House, and old white women killed...
3: You can't use it anymore because it's uncool.
0: Like, the name Karen is done.
2: Yeah.
0: Like, it will literally be 100 years before a baby girl is named Karen.
3: That's sad.
0: It isn't sad.
3: I know a Karen. That's
1: and
3: so
1: Alexa.
3: Sweet.
2: I know a Karen, too.
0: And Alexa. That's true.
2: Great lady.
0: Yeah. And Surrey, you know.
2: Surrey?
1: Yeah.
2: So you had to go off if you say it. The phone will start to...
1: And
0: God.
1: Donald.
0: There you go. Surrey Mix-a-Lot, dude. That would have been a great advertising campaign as well. I like Big, and then she says, but. That would have been great.
3: Yeah.
2: Dude, people missed the boat, Big Brown. They should be hiring us for this stuff.
0: Really, he says us.
1: They
0: I said
1: should.
0: It. All right. He's just like, you should hire us.
1: Well, happy birthday, Fat Boy Junior.
0: Fat Boy Junior.
1: So,
3: boy,
2: he'll appreciate it. He shares birthdays with a lot of famous people. We got a lot today.
1: Oh, hey, yeah.
0: Big, real quick, tell yes. tell Fat Boy to come with us next month to Asheville.
1: Well, it's next weekend.
0: Oh, jeez, I can't go.
2: Is it the Topless Festival again?
0: I'm just kidding. No, it's a thing.
1: Sports cards.
2: Les Fest?
0: I don't want to give it away.
1: Scissor Fest.
0: Now I'm doing a free appearance.
2: Is it Roast Beef Fest?
0: No.
1: Yeah.
2: Patchouli Fest?
0: No. We're going to Bigfoot Festival. Fest.
2: Bigfoot.
1: What's
0: don't get excited, Paige. It's not actually.
1: I better not say that on the radio.
0: What? Let's try it out and see. We got a dump button. Let's go. You ready?
1: Okay. What's right. worse than two girls scissoring? Two girls scissoring with the runs.
3: That's pretty bad. Right,
2: just the way you said. Just the way you said the word.
3: What's worse?
2: So you gotta say the word again, man.
1: What?
2: Just the setup of the joke.
0: The setup was wrong.
1: Hey, I messed up the joke. Yeah.
0: I can't wait to get back and listen to that old thing. Because you totally butchered the joke.
1: Did y'all dump out on me?
2: No. Like, what was the setup?
0: The joke wasn't dirty. No. You messed up the joke.
1: I did mess up the joke.
2: But did he mess up the setup or the punch?
0: The setup. He gave away the punchline in the setup.
1: Yeah.
0: It's running with scissors.
2: What
0: a scissor with run.
2: What's what he say with the setup?
0: Oh my God, man. I'm dead. I'm dead, big.
2: I'm corpsing big.
0: Big, I feel like I owe you part of my paycheck today. You earned your keep. That was good.
2: You better back up the bridge.
3: Yeah, Venmo him.
0: Yeah, I'll add you back and I'll send you this one.
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0: We'll start with this woman who's a rising star. We talked about her the other day. Her mom is Cindy Crawford. She's in a show called Shards. I told you wrong. I said Shards. Shards.
1: Shards. Like of glass?
0: It's
1: what
0: not.
1: What is it about?
0: I've seen a little bit of it. I think it's a murder mystery told through an author who was in high school at the time. But it's not really believable that any of these kids are in high school because they're constantly partying and doing drugs and there's no parents anywhere inside ever.
2: Sounds like when I went to high school.
0: And they have these houses are like nice.
1: You know, you're noticing a lot of the good like mystery movies, thrillers and stuff like that. They like basing them in the 80s and 90s now because flock cameras and GPS screws up all the good thriller storylines.
0: Dude.
1: It screws it up so bad now. So a lot of them are reverting back to the 80s and 90s so they can still use that.
0: I saw yesterday in a neighborhood, it's called Cloud Surveillance System. It's a trailer that's parked there and the camera's real tall and it's got a blue light on top of it.
1: Yeah, they keep them in like Ingles parking lots.
0: But are those cops?
1: Not or? Just Ingles parking lots. I just mean I saw one at Ingles Park. I think it's a place to...
0: It looked like a private company.
2: Like a security company.
0: Yeah, but it's called Cloud Camera Surveillance. And it's real tall.
1: That's in Clemson?
0: Well, it was in Central. A neighborhood in Central.
1: Wow.
0: Now, it's a new neighborhood. Mm. So I don't know if they have that out there because of building supplies. They think it might get stolen or what.
1: Back in our day, probably. We had to put the cement mixer on a crane hang it there so nobody could steal it.
2: Still anything.
0: Why is some island there?
1: I don't know.
0: Kaia Gerber.
2: So pretty.
1: I'll go whatever Paige says. I don't have a clue.
0: It's Ryan Murphy show, so there will be dudes hooking up in it.
2: I'll just say she's Jared's age. I have no idea. She's 25.
1: I'll say that, too.
0: Well, she is 25. Of course, you already knew.
2: I didn't know. I
1: think she knows how old her son is.
2: Yeah, he's 25.
0: We'll see if you get this one. It is the birthday of the one Flying Tomato.
1: Sean White?
0: Sean White!
2: Oh, man.
1: By the way,
2: Is he still skiing?
1: Totally interrupt. I received a text from one of our friends and also partners wanting to know, are we booked for December 4th?
0: December the 4th?
1: Yes.
0: I don't think so.
1: Okay. We will be there, Melissa.
2: Oh.
1: Dude, we just got invited to the Adam and Eve Christmas party.
0: Nice!
1: Yeah!
0: I can't wait to see those favorites.
1: I know! Hot! Ho, ho, ho.
0: Paige is going to get some underwear.
1: Woo!
0: She's going to load up. She likes to crotchless underwear.
2: I lost a new pair that I bought last year.
1: Yeah?
0: Lost?
2: I didn't bring it home.
1: Tell him to look in his back seat.
2: Yeah, from the laundromat.
0: Well, that's what it was. You lost it in some dude's truck.
1: Sean White, it's got to be all of... God, is he 40 yet?
0: My underwear is crotchless because I kept it too long. Yeah, he's 40.
2: That's good. He's 40. So sexy.
0: Let's go to another Olympian. Olympic softball pitcher.
1: It's like he's wearing a skirt, but he calls it underwear.
2: blowing
1: the crotch out.
0: Because of Scottish kilts, whatever they are.
1: It's Woo! Like when your hot dog is too big for the bun and the bun just breaks in half, and you just got like you got two planks of bread holding it together. That's what you are.
2: No, I see one.
0: Shout out Depot Dog Wilbus.
2: How old is
0: Jenny Finch?
1: Oh. Jenny Finch, the great softball player. Met her.
0: Not Finch from Just Shoot Me, but
1: no, Jeannie or Finch. From the one that hung out with Boo Radley. Atticus, was that it?
0: Yep.
2: Atticus Finch.
1: Yeah.
0: Tequila Mockingbird.
2: That's a good name.
1: Let's say Jenny Finch has got to be 40. I'm gonna go 44.
2: 45.
0: Jenny Finch is 46.
1: Shoot,
2: Jenny Finch.
0: Years old today.
1: Met her at the Hootie tournament down in Columbia, South Carolina, home of the Gamecocks. Fighting ones.
0: Does Hootie ever golf these? Excuse me, Darius.
1: He do them in,
0: does not like
1: do them in Charleston now.
2: Does he not like golf?
0: He does not like being called Hootie.
1: He didn't like being at wrestling the other night. You could tell.
0: Yeah, he did. Like, well, let me get out of here.
1: Yeah.
2: And this country stuff is Darius.
1: Yes. Yeah. Yeah. Like Fat Boy saying he hates to be called Hootie. Which I when I'm not with y'all and it's just me, people say, what's up, Rise Guys? I'm looking for y'all.
2: Which one of y'all's Hootie? Which one of y'all's Blowfish?
1: I'm a Blowfish, guys. I'm Sony.
2: I want to know.
0: Sony. Which one of y'all's Sony?
1: Who
0: this? This is on the soundtrack to Wall Street.
1: Charlie Sheen's birthday.
2: Oh, man.
0: Men at Work. Great movie. Hot Shots Part 2.

0: What was the girl's name from those?
1: Was it Kathy Ireland?
0: No, she had a foreign name. Was it? It wasn't Isabella. No, it wasn't Isabella Rossellini.
1: Kathy Ireland.
0: Come on, I'm gonna look it up real quick.
1: Yeah, because I don't know. I remember the chicken in the bow and arrow.
0: I think she was like French or something. Her name was Valeria Golino.
2: Oh, that girl.
1: Oh, I had Valeria earlier.
0: Valeria.
2: You had Valeria every day.
0: You had diarrhea.
1: Valerie!
0: Finishing the punchline.
1: Charlie
0: Sheen.
1: Hooked up with dudes.
2: Dang. Did he really?
1: Yeah, I believe that's where he said he got his HIV. Is it HIV positive?
2: So he's bisexual.
0: And you know what? Guys, he didn't even have to tell us.
1: I don't know if he is anymore, but he was at some point. He might be trisexual now.
0: Try anything once.
1: I love that joke. It's simple. It's effective.
0: 64?
1: Doesn't offend.
0: 65.
1: 62. 65. Go lower, man. He's only 61 years old.
0: 61 now.
1: Charlie Sheen. I think Emilio might be older.
0: Emilio.
2: Is he healthy now?
1: I think he still has HIV. But I think he managed it.
2: Yeah.
0: Charlie, go to the bathroom real quick and let us know if you still have it.
1: You still got it, buddy?
0: Johnny Rotten.
1: No. Not Johnny Rotten's birthday. But this band member is also an actor. He was in Californication. A couple other things. Used to host a radio show, I think, on KLOS.
0: Yeah, the initials.
1: SJ.
0: Samoa Joe?
1: Steve Jones.
0: Oh,
2: yeah.
0: God.
1: Sex Pistols.
0: Steve Jones. Yes, Lord have mercy. Name. The most unpunked name to ever have.
2: Steve Jones.
0: Hi, I'm Johnny Rotten. Hi, I'm Steve Jones.
1: Yeah, I'm Sid.
2: Sid
0: rest
2: Vicious.
0: Sid Vicious, rest in peace. What's up, Nancy?
1: I'm Steve. I'm Steve Jones.
0: Remember that shirt? My Bonnie and Clyde is Sid and Nancy. I'm a different generation.
1: Steve Jones, always his favorite word was word that rhymes with sock.
2: Oh, yeah. I can see that.
1: Like you said it a lot in Californication.
0: Yeah. Paige has got it on her Christmas list.
1: I love getting my sock washed.
0: 77.
2: Mm-hmm. 78.
1: 71 years old, and man, damn it, I don't have

0: Man, don't take man's name in vain.
1: I'm taking yours in vain. Main vein. Hey. I'm kidding. It's harassment, and I apologize.
0: Stop tape.
1: I don't have any happy heavenlies for you.
0: Oh, no. We're all sinners in hell.
1: So, somebody asked me, and I can't remember who it was if you messaged me. They said, hey, man, where do you find all those gay training videos?
0: Gay training? Oh.
1: Is there, because I love them. They're hilarious.
0: Do you have any that are going to be on tomorrow? Because you know we're doing Best Damn Audio on a Friday tomorrow.
1: We are doing it on a Friday. Damn. I don't have any of those, but I got some random gym thoughts from a lady who just throws it all out there. Whatever she's thinking about when she's working out, she throws in.
0: I've got a song that may be one of your favorites. It's over 40 years old. And now that someone has pointed this out to me, I can't unhear them saying dirty words. But they're, maybe it's a case of misheard lyrics. I never thought they were saying dirty words, but now it sounds like they're saying dirty words. So we're going to play it.
1: I actually got one I can play for you real quick.
0: You ready?
2: Okay, what's right. worse than two girls scissoring?
1: Oh, big.
0: He ain't ever going to call no more.
1: Bull crap, he's over.
3: He's so
0: well, that
3: funny.
0: Was a double negative, so it works out to be a positive.
1: Oh, Nicholas D. Head.
0: He will call in eventually. What's your last name, dickhead? That's that quick wit that we love about Ric Flair.
1: Yeah.
0: What's my last name, dickhead?
1: All over a pizza joint in Gainesville, Florida, right?
0: And the only See that word had special meaning to me, the word dickhead, because
1: Paige perked up
0: when Kanye did that thing where he's like, "Send me a picture of you, and I will critique your outfit." Kanye did this on that. And I sent him a picture. I was at the American Red Cross Gala with Rob Inario.
3: Did he critique it?
0: And it was a picture of me taking a selfie. And all he did was...
1: This was a big rub.
0: He highlighted my picture and said, "Look at this dickhead." I printed it out and have it hanging in my office.
1: You got the rub from Ye.
0: I know. It's like... He that probably means like, you know, that's my...
1: Yep.
0: My that's boy.
1: My Ace Boone.
3: Oh, I was wondering what he... Was gonna tell you to wear though, you know.
0: Yeah.
3: He's gonna
1: huh? Wear one shoe, huh?
0: It was a FUBU tux, so everything was on the up and up.
1: Oh, that's why he said that. Should have been fat farm.
0: No, it was a. I believe it was from Geesh and Sons. Can I say Tank? Okay.
1: Also, if you're blocking off the old Sears at Haywood Mall, you don't need all that fence. How about slide it the hell over so people can park?
0: What's happening there?
1: Thank you.
3: Oh, they're that arcade.
1: They're going to turn the old Sears into something, but they got the whole parking lot fenced off.
0: That's the one they're turning into arcade?
1: Yeah.
0: Yikes.
1: Why do you don't have to fence off the whole parking lot?
0: Yikes.
1: What's wrong with y'all?
3: Well, they're doing that everywhere. There's.
1: They even fence off the trees in the little islands.
3: Yeah, that's because...
1: Waste and fence is what it is.
3: They don't want people in the construction site.
1: They don't want people watering the trees?
3: Stealing stuff.
1: Don't steal the trees, guys.
0: Yeah, but like, what's the? Yeah, I was gonna say like the trees. They're gonna steal the trees.
1: Well, brown shirt here's got an answer for everything, though.
0: She said brown is in.
3: Brown is in big color this year.
1: She's down with the brown. She said. Yeah.
0: Are you?
3: Mm-hmm.
0: Yeah. Well, he's a great comedian. Thanks for listening. Have a blessed day, Paige. Any closing words?
3: Have a great day.
0: Have a great day, Fat Boy.
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5: Well, college football week 1B, kind of, I think, is back tonight. 2 weeks of college football all crammed into one. But as college football makes its big splash return this weekend, one game that's happening tonight that I think is very interesting is Colorado at Georgia Tech. Georgia Tech had a quarterback by the name of Haynes King the last few years, and Haynes King was a very, and I mean very good quarterback. Georgia Tech was a legitimate threat when they had Haynes King. They don't have Haynes King. They have Alberto Mendoza now heading forward in 2026. 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Watch out for Deion Sanders and Colorado to come in and upset Georgia Tech tonight. 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

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And P1 Tow Truck Chuck in Charlotte wants me to play some 3 Days Grace. 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

through the planet wants you to explore the Bahamas on the Rockin' Wrestling Rager. Chris Jericho is back to tame the seven seas. Sail from Miami to Bimini this November for four wild days of wrestling, concerts, comedians, chaos, and a meet and greet with Jericho and Fozzy. It's the ultimate rock vacation on the high seas. Thanks to Six Man. 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

rocking you at work inside a 93-minute rock block. And we're going to hook you up with more Pixies tickets coming to Peace Center Concert Hall on September 15th. Your next chance to win is at 11:45 during the concert calendar. 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

The life and career of Billy Idol is definitely wild. And there's a documentary that's coming out on November 3rd. It's called Billy Idol Should Be Dead. Terrible title, but it should be good. I'm going to check it out for sure. Paige in with you right now. Here's Foo Fighters, All My Life, 93.3, The Planet Rocks.

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At 11:45, I'm going to hook you up with those tickets to see Pixies at the Peace Center during the concert calendar. Coming up, some Smashing Pumpkins, but right now here's Def Leppard with Photograph on 93.3 The Planet Rock.

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0: 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Chris Jericho is back to tame the seven seas. Sail from Miami to Bimini this November for four wild days of wrestling, concerts, comedians, chaos, and a meet and greet with Jericho and Fozzy. It's the ultimate rock vacation on the high seas. Thanks to Six Man. 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
1: September 10th, Stained, Seether, Hoobastank, and Hender will be at True Line Amphitheater. 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

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So, what's yours? 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We've got the trend. 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
1: Yes, ma'am.
0: Yes, indeed it is. You're going to go see alternative rock legends Pixies at the Peace Center.
1: Heck yeah.
0: What you doing right now?
1: Putting up fences.
0: Oh, it's hot, huh?
1: Yeah, it's hotter than you know what.
0: Well, you deserve to go cool off at a concert. And tell me who you're going to take.
1: My lovely wife, Melody.
0: Oh, well, surprise, Melody. You're going to the show. And tell me who your concert leader is. Who hooks you up with the best concerts in town?
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0: 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You can text me or call, but if you text me, you better sign your text, I'm telling you, because I want to know who you are. I just get your area code. I can't read your mind. And what you want, dude?
1: Bon Jovi or Guns N' Roses.
0: Okay, sounds like you're in the woods, but I'll start with Bon Jovi.

0: P1s, it's the Stone Man this weekend. What do you say we celebrate Anderson and the upstate's biggest Labor Day festival? 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

0: 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It's a Freeform Lunch, and we're playing that for the beautiful Jordan in Anderson. Thank you so much for that. And Dave, what do you need?
1: I want to hear Quiet Riot. Come on, Seal the Noise.

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Van Halen on 93.3, the Planet Rocks, and the band formed in L.A. in 1974. And since then, I don't think any band has matched the energy of David Lee Roth and Eddie Van Halen on stage. 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

At a recent concert in New Jersey, Axl Rose was telling everybody that he suffers from TMJ, which is a popping disorder in your jaw. And he says, when I'm singing, it's kind of like somebody's in my ear, like Bugs Bunny is eating in my ear a carrot and celery, and this stuff is popping around. Here's Audioslave, Like a Stone, 93.3, The Planet Rocks.

0: 94.3 The Planet wants you to explore the Bahamas on the Rockin' Wrestling Rager. Chris Jericho is back to tame the seven seas. Sail from Miami to Bimini this November for four wild days of wrestling, concerts, comedians, chaos, and a meet and greet with Jericho and Fozzy. It's the ultimate rock vacation of the high seas. Thanks to Six Man. 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
7: This afternoon, expect sunny skies with a high of 96.
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I'll tell you all about it next and play some Queen. 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

at the age of 45. And did you know you can buy his house? It's still for sale. It's been on the market for 2 years, and it's known as Garden Lodge. 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

0: Rocket wants you to explore the Bahamas on the Rockin' Wrestling Rager. Chris Jericho is back to tame the seven seas. Sail from Miami to Bimini this November for 4 wild days of wrestling, concerts, comedians, chaos, and a meet and greet with Jericho and Fozzy. It's the ultimate rock vacation on the high seas. Thanks to Six Man. 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
2: 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All that more happening this afternoon. 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

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What's up, Stone Man? Hanging with you until 7 o'clock. You can tell I got a little bit of a head cold. All these salespeople around here goes, can you do a car commercial for me? 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

0: 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The Ingles Market Studio line giving you a chance to win tickets to go see ZZ Top. Who's this?
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0: 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The intimate confines of the Peace Center. This is going to be a fun gig coming up September 20th. Can you make that show?
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1: 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Hell yeah.

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0: 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It's 93.3 The Planet Rocks. What's up, Stone Man and Sand Man? What are you doing, dude?
1: How about some war pigs?

0: 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It's 93.3 The Planet Rocks. What's up, Stone Man and Sandman? What are you doing, dude?
1: How about some more pigs, Bob? Black Sabbath.
0: Got it coming up for you after Blind Melon as we rock the P1s in Spartanburg with 93.3 The Planet Rocks.

93.3 The Planet Rocks, and what's up, Stone Man? Here's one for you. Kelly Osbourne shares a family-kept secret that Ozzy was at home for days after his death. They kept him like Weekend at Bernie's. Yeah, they didn't want to let him go. They still left him in the house. Good morning, Ozzy. Nice to see you. Still sitting there, stiff as hell.

0: want you to explore the Bahamas on the Rockin' Wrestling Rager. Chris Jericho is back to tame the seven seas. Sail from Miami to Bimini this November for 4 wild days of wrestling, concerts, comedians, chaos, and a meet and greet with Jericho and Fozzy. It's the ultimate rock vacation of the high seas. Thanks to Six Man. 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

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I say you look so fine that I really want to make you mine. 4, 5, 6, come on and get your kicks. 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

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Now you don't need a

I'm talking about some Jets. 93.3 The Planet rocks the afternoon. And Stoneman hanging out with you until 7. 800-774-0093, the Rise Guys text line. Also, the Ingles Market Studio line. 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We'll do it for you next.

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You know, I love gadgets and Dyson vacuums and also Dyson fans. Those things are really, really cool. What about a Dyson Camera Jet toothbrush? It's $500, and the internet is freaking out about it. 661 engineers, 38 patents. What this thing does, it blasts stuff into your face using AI and cleans your teeth. Would you spend $500 for this damn thing? There you go. On the market now. No lies.

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15: Thanks, Dan.
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15: Up in Norway, where I'm from, we were lucky if summer fell on a weekend. 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

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Also, Sabalenka on the female side. Going to be some good ones coming up for you tonight as well if you're into tennis. You're not into tennis. We've got some great football action coming up this weekend. Two Tigers going at it in Death Valley with LSU and Clemson. That's Sunday night. Or Saturday night, sorry, 7:30.

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sticky outside today, man. 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

AC/DC and 93.3 The Planet rocks the afternoon, and the Stone Man on the way. We got some Smashing Pumpkins. 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

0: through the planet wants you to explore the Bahamas on the Rockin' Wrestling Rager. Chris Jericho is back to tame the seven seas. Sail from Miami to Bimini this November for four wild days of wrestling, concerts, comedians, chaos, and a meet and greet with Jericho and Fozzy. It's the ultimate rock vacation of the high seas. Thanks to Six Man. 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
1: Oh, there's still plenty of summer left, Dan. Too early to call.
0: Well, it is September, so...
1: Up in Norway, where I'm from, we were lucky if summer fell on a weekend. But here in South Carolina, there's a lot of summer still to come.
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0: 93.3 The Planet, getting a little trapped this afternoon. What's up, Stone Man? Until 7 o'clock this afternoon, Paige has got your chance to win tickets to go see the Pixies at the Peace Center. That's going to be 11:45 tomorrow afternoon. Stone Man, what's up?
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Taking care of the P1s like Robert this afternoon in 93.3 The Planet Rocks. And the Stone Man Diesel is going to be rocking after 7 o'clock for you. Stone Temple on the way. Some Ozzy. I got some Motley for you now. It's 93.3 The Planet.

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CDs, records, tapes that your parents wouldn't let you have. No More Tears from Ozzy. Now, I got

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Yeah, 70s and 80s, they had their super groups, Crosby, Stills, Nash, and Young, and the like. Temple of the Dog, they did it too. In the 90s, this is Hunger Strike.

0: P1s, it's the Stone Man this weekend. What do you say we celebrate Anderson and the upstate's biggest Labor Day festival? 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

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Greta Van Fleet, Play Your Games, 93.3 The Planet Rocks. Here's Creep from Radiohead, Intruder, and Pretty Woman from Van Halen coming up next.

0: the corner. Like, who's just going to sit in the chair here in the corner? Just put all the damn pillows when you go to bed. It's absurd.
1: Do.
0: They're like little Russian nesting dolls. Like, you move the big pillow, there's a little tiny one underneath.
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0: 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And such.
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